0: 1999. The case will remain open for 15 years. A woman's in hospital with serious injuries after an alleged hit and run on Sydney's North Shore. Emergency services responded to the incident at Roseville to find the 87-year-old with a broken leg. Investigators are now asking anyone with dashcam footage to contact police. Australia's peak medical body is moving to reaffirm the role of qualified doctors amid increasing online misinformation. Data shows the number of Australians seeking health advice from AI is rising rapidly. Australian Medical Association Vice President Dr. Julian Raitt says people need information that's specific and accurate.
1: We think at such times having a doctor who can actually listen, assess a whole person, make a reasoned diagnosis, explain risks and uncertainties and also take responsibility for clinical decisions. We think that sort of role is really very important.
0: A man's been charged with threatening to harm a federal politician. Federal police raided the 57-year-old's home on Thursday, finding evidence of voice notes he sent the parliamentarian. He's due in court next month and faces a maximum penalty of 2 years in jail. Also making news, Oscar-winning actress Brenda Fricker has died age 81. She became the first Irish actress to win an Academy Award in 1990 for her role in My Left Foot. She also played the Bird Lady in Home Alone 2. In finance, one Australian dollar is buying 69.81 US cents.
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0: The Sydney Roosters have claimed their fourth straight victory with an 8-point win over the Melbourne Storm. Earlier, Cronulla held on for a 2018 victory over Newcastle. Sharks coach Craig Fitzgibbon praising his team's focus and resilience despite the tense finish.
3: They turned up. They're a handful tonight. And they're a good side, so it's like the way we didn't go away at all. Like, not at any point did I see us not stay at it.
0: The Swans have lost their first home game of the AFL season to the Crows, 87-71 at the SCG. American golfer Bryson DeChambeau was threatened to quit the British Open after being handed down a two-shot penalty for improving the area of his backswing. Australia's Luke Herbert leads the championship after round two. And Mercedes young gun Kimi Antonelli has set the fastest time in day one of practice at Spa-Francorchamps for the Belgian Grand Prix. It's 10:04. That's news and sport.
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6: 17 degrees in Foster Tuncurry. The forecast today is showers and a high of 19. The humidity at the moment is 90% and the wind is from the southwest at 13 kilometres an hour. All right, for Sunday, a late shower and 20 degrees, and we get some sunny weather from Monday, Tuesday and Wednesday. The coastal waters for today. The winds south to southeasterly, 20 to 25 knots, reaching up to 30 knots offshore. The sea is 1.5 to 2 metres. The first swell is southeasterly, 1.5 metres. Second swell, and easterly, below 1 metre.
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9: 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We're picking up Saturday Jukebox with Michael Harry on Great Lakes FM. 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

0: Bobby V. Roy Orbison before that, and Chubby Checker. 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

0: 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The Temptations with My Girl, Words of Love by Mamas and the Papas, and Candy Girl, one of my favourites by The Four Seasons. 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

All you gotta do, honey, is kind of stand in one spot. 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Yeah. 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

0: Jerry Lee. Buddy Holly before that. Glenn Campbell, Try a Little Kindness. You Got Your Troubles by The Fortunes and We'll Sing in the Sunshine. 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
1: It's 11 o'clock. Good morning. I'm Toby Goff. Australia's special envoy to combat Islamophobia is welcoming the federal government's response to his final report. The government says it will adopt 35 out of the 54 recommendations to crack down on anti-Muslim behaviour, but it expected Labor won't action structural reforms proposed by the special envoy, including calls for a ban on religious discrimination and an independent review of counter-terrorism laws. Aftab Malik says it means more will need to be done in addressing Islamophobia's root causes.
2: Further national examination of Islamophobia and action that addresses its social, institutional and structural causes. Where the government has acted, I will support that progress. Where recommendations remain outstanding, I will continue to advocate for them.
1: A distillery owner has been charged over the methanol poisoning deaths of two Australian teenagers in Lao. Holly Morton Bowles and Bianca Jones were among six who died after drinking tainted alcohol in 2024. Two Danish citizens were also killed in the incident, with the country's officials saying the business owner faces up to 4 years in prison for selling hazardous food and operating illegally. A driver has died and another has been seriously injured in a head-on crash in the state's central west. Both occupants were trapped in their utes after the collision north of Mudgee. One was pronounced dead at the scene. Consumer advocates are calling for legislative reform to prevent further national network outages. A Senate hearing revealed Telstra's shutdown could have been avoided if the telco had replaced an ageing server. The error also prevented more than 400 000 calls from being transferred to backup networks. Communications Consumer Action Network Chief Executive Carol Bennett has told Today telcos need greater government oversight.
3: This is a service we all rely on, so it should be legislated and regulated that way. If we have mobile reliability standards that are enforceable, would this outage have occurred in the first place?
1: Three men are before the courts after being charged with break-in and child abduction offences in the Hunter Valley. Police allege the group forced their way into a home in Muswellbrook, assaulting a male occupant before taking two young children. Detectives arrested the three latest suspects yesterday, following the arrest of a man shortly after the incident in June. Also making news, a humpback whale calf has died after washing ashore on a Sydney beach, triggering precautionary testing for the deadly H5 bird flu. And one of the greatest cricketers of all time, Sir Garfield Sobers, has died age 89. In finance, one Australian dollar is currently buying 69.81 US cents.
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1: The Dolphins are eyeing a rebound win against the Cowboys at Suncorp Stadium. Tom Gilbert's side now desperate to stay in finals contention after being annihilated 66-0 by the Sharks last week. The Dolphins skipper says a victory against North Queensland is a must.
5: We have a lot of ex-Cowboys people have been associated with it, so just naturally those boys are going to be up for it, and you love getting one up on them. You love what happens in that 80 minutes, so...
1: Last night's Round 20 action saw the Roosters beat the Storm 14-6 and the Sharks pip the Knights 20 points to 18. Storm winger Will Warbrick likely playing his final game for Melbourne after being helped off the field with a major Achilles injury. And American golfer Bryson DeChambeau has threatened to quit the British Open after being handed a two-shot penalty for improving the area of his backswing. It's 11:04. That's the very latest in news and in sport.
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8: 17 degrees in Foster Tuncurry. The high forecast high today is 19, and it showers. Humidity 88%. The wind from the west at 9 kilometres an hour. For Sunday, a late shower and 20 degrees. And Monday, Tuesday and Wednesday, all sunny. Coastal waters for today. The winds are south to southeasterly, 20 to 25 knots. The seas 1.5 to 2 metres. The first swell, southeasterly 1.5. And the second swell, easterly, below 1 metre.
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8: 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I'm going to hand you over to Andy. He'll tell you all about it.
17: Thanks, Mike. Can you hear me?
8: Yes, I can, yes.
17: Awesome. Thanks for doing such a great job there at the studio. We are coming to you live from Glacier House. It is the 50th anniversary. The Winter Wonderland. Come on down and check it out. We'll be here until 2 o'clock. We've got a heap of great music for you. Continuing the rock and roll, here's the Foundations on Great Lakes FM.

0: Yikes. Coming to you live, it is Great Lakes FM at Glacier House. With their 50th anniversary, the Winter Wonderland Fete. It's looking good. Loads of people here. Prue's with us. Morning, Prue.
1: Hello, Andy. How are you going?
0: I'm good. How about you?
1: Oh, pretty good. I've discovered the big cake stall upstairs.
0: Sounds dangerous.
1: Oh, pretty dangerous, Andy.
0: You've got cake stalls, you've got coffee, you've got clothing. There's all sorts of things.
1: Ah, it's super. It's a great atmosphere here. It's a great place and a great atmosphere today. Beside the fact being a little bit cool.
0: That's all right. Makes you feel alive.
1: Sort of.
0: And other things.
1: And other things.
0: Back to the rock and roll. Here's Little Eva.
1: Yes!

0: Yep, there's the Beatles. We heard from Jay and the Techniques before that. Coming to you live from Glacier House, celebrating their 50th anniversary. They got a Winter Wonderland fete going on, and there's a lot happening. Tell us more, Prue.
1: Oh, wow. I was thinking we might have Little Evil with Elvis later on, maybe, Andy, with a little bit of luck.
0: Can't do that one. How about Little Egypt?
1: Oh, how about Little Egypt?

0: They're Shaky. Shaken Stevens on Great Lakes FM, coming to you live from Glacier House, celebrating their 50th anniversary, and it is a winter wonderland fete. Come on down and check it out. It really is a lot of stuff going on here. And congratulations, 50 years in the one business. It's got to be recommended and applauded. Here's Shania Twain.
1: Let's go, girls.

0: It's the Hollies on Great Lakes FM. We heard from Jeff St. John. We had The Group and Shania Twain in there too. Coming to you live today from Glacier House, and we are celebrating their 50th anniversary. Here's Bill Haley.
1: See you later, Radigan.

0: Edge's Comets on Great Lakes FM. And we've got Tanya Thompson with us. Morning, Tanya.
1: Morning. How are you?
0: Good. How's things?
1: Good, good, good.
0: Come down to check out the 50th anniversary?
1: I did. And it's busy, busy. You can't get a park. It's fantastic.
0: Oh,
1: yeah.
0: There's a lot of people here.
1: It's great. Wonderful.
0: 50 years, pretty good.
1: 50 years is fantastic. It's really great.
0: Let's hope they got another 50 years too.
1: Oh, I'm sure.
0: But it's nice to see all these faces.
1: Yeah, yep.
0: It's a good day. Come on down and check it out. There's all sorts of things going on. You've got coffee, you've got burgers.
1: Sausage sizzle. Sausages.
0: Sausages.
1: My husband's nose smelt the sausages as we walked in the door. He was very happy.
0: Made a beeline for him.
1: Yeah, wonderful.
0: Now, come on down and check it out. Thanks, Tanya.
1: Thank you.
0: You're hanging
1: Have
0: around
1: a good day.
0: For a bit?
1: Yeah, absolutely.
0: Cool.
1: Yep.
0: Well, we'll see you soon.
1: See you.
0: Here's Jackie DeShane.

0: There's Daddy Cool on Great Lakes FM. Buddy Holly before that and Jackie DeShannon. Got the news coming up in around 7 minutes. We'll play some Matt Scullion, then hand you back to Mike in the Great Lakes FM studio.
1: Everybody knows we invented Ice Vovos. 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
1: It's midday. Good afternoon. I'm Sarah Wiedersane. A distillery owner has been charged as a part of investigations into the deaths of two Australians in Laos. Chris McCarthy reports.
2: The business owner is facing allegations of selling products harmful to health and operating an illegal business, the penalties for which range from 3 months to 4 years in prison and a fine. 19-year-olds Bianca Jones and Holly Morton Bowles were among the group who died of methanol poisoning. Bianca's mother, Michelle, has described the charges as a kick in the guts.
3: Can't believe that lives don't matter in Laos.
2: The federal government has updated travel advice for the Southeast Asian country, advising tourists to exercise extreme caution due to concerns around the lack of transparency in its justice system. Chris McCarthy reporting.
1: The federal government has delivered its response to recommendations handed down by the Special Envoy to Combat Islamophobia. Aftab Malik's final report was published in September last year, tabling 54 measures to stamp out anti-Islamic behaviour. Labor says it will or is already adopting 35, aiming to improve community safety through practical measures. Australia's fuel reserves have reached their highest level since stockholding laws were introduced. New figures show the nation now holds more than 6.5 billion litres of fuel, with petrol reserves up to 46 days, diesel at 39 and jet fuel at 34. Supply lines also remain active, with 47 ships arriving this month and another 55 en route to Australia. A baby whale has died after washing ashore on a Sydney beach, triggering precautionary testing for the deadly H5 bird flu. While the species is considered low risk for the virus, experts say we shouldn't be taking any chances given bird flu's impact on marine life overseas. Construction representatives are calling for the establishment of an independent regulator to crack down on sector corruption. The latest demand is also part of ongoing calls for a royal commission into alleged misconduct by unions on building sites in Victoria. Master Builders Australia Chief Executive Danita Warne says placing the CFMEU into administration was a positive step, but more needs to be done.
4: We need this regulator up and running as quickly as possible to hold all parties to account in the building and construction industry so we don't see yet again history repeating itself.
1: Also making news, Andy Burnham has been announced as the UK's new Labour leader. He's expected to become the country's seventh Prime Minister in the past decade on Monday. And Oscar winner actress Brenda Fricker has died, aged 81. In finance, one Australian dollar is buying around 69 US cents.
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1: The Swans have suffered their first home loss of the AFL season, falling to the Crows 87 points to 71 at the SCG. Sydney's now lost its past three matches against top six sides, with major deficits to Brisbane and Fremantle. Coach Dean Cox says they need to get their weaknesses under control.
6: Oh, so whether it's, you know, how we connect with our mids, the areas we do, some of the setup stuff we need to look at when we're at our best, when we're not, how do we nullify?
1: In NRL action, the Roosters took down the Storm 14-6, while the Sharks held on for a two-point win over the Knights 20-18. The Raiders take on the Roosters in the Women's League this hour. Aussie golfer Lucas Herbert leads the Open Championship after hitting 62 in round two. He's two shots ahead of American Jackson Zuber. It's 12:04. That's the latest news and sport.
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11: All right, 17 degrees in Foster Tuncurry. The forecast today is showers with a high of 19. The humidity is 78%. The winds are from the south at 17 kilometres an hour. Now, we've got a late shower tomorrow on Sunday and 20 degrees. Then we've got mostly sunny for the rest of the 3 days. Coastal waters for today. The wind south to southeasterly, 20 to 25 knots. The seas, 1.5 to 2 metres. The first swell, southeasterly, 1.5 metres. And the second swell, easterly, below 1 metre.
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11: All right, Andy, back to you. Are you there, Andy?
14: Hello, Michael. Yes, I am. Are you there?
11: All right, it's all yours.
14: Thanks, mate. Yeah, broadcasting live, it is Great Lakes FM coming to you from Glacier House today, celebrating their 50th anniversary. It is a winter wonderland fete. Here's Ike and Tina.

0: moving a little further north each year. Nice song. Before that, we heard from Adam Ant. We had some Ike and Tina Turner in there as well. And I'm happy to say that we have with us right here the CEO of Glacier House. We've got Darren with us. Morning, Darren.
1: Good morning. How are we?
0: Good, thank you. Yourself?
1: Good, thank you.
0: So, tell me about Glacier House. 50 years?
1: Yeah, so it's our 50th anniversary.
0: Yep.
1: We're celebrating one of two fates today. Today we're at Glacier House in Tuncurry, where we're celebrating 50 years of service to the community.
0: Excellent. And there's a good turnout.
1: There absolutely is. I think sort of people are either down for the cake store, the sausage sizzle, or a good old coffee.
0: Yeah, we're downwind of that sausage sizzle, and it's starting to get rather tempting, I've got to say.
1: Absolutely.
0: But you've got all sorts of things going on. There's market stalls and whatnot.
1: Yeah, there's market stalls. There's games for the kids. The weather's holding pretty much for now.
0: Yeah.
1: And sort of certainly our residents got their craft stall as well.
0: Yeah, come on down and have a look at that. So, 50 years of Glacier. What's going to happen in the next 50?
1: 50, we've been part of the community for 50 years. We certainly want to continue to be part of the community.
0: Now, that deserves some sort of congratulations, I reckon. 50 years, that's a long time.
1: It absolutely is. Glacier was built by the community, for the community. In the 70s, locals would remember blue-painted Milo tins in their homes, and people would put their spare change in there.
0: Wow. And look at where we are now. Do you think it'll grow anymore?
1: We've certainly got ambition. We want to stay, independent from, buy our own. But yes, we certainly want to look at what the future holds for us.
0: Yeah, so that's the other thing we should point out, is that you are an independent business or organisation.
1: We are. We're a registered charity, limited by guarantee, and we also sort of have a volunteer board as well who have been with us for many years, and sort of the board and the association have certainly made Glacier what it is today.
0: Yeah, well, I think you're doing an excellent job, and I think you've got another 50 years ahead of you too, Darren.
1: Absolutely.
0: Thanks for coming in.
1: No worries. Thank you very much.
0: And we'll do it all again next year.
1: Yeah. Excellent. Thank you.
0: All right, mate. Thanks for that. That's Darren, the CEO of Glacier House. Back to the music. Here's the 1910 Fruit Gum Company.

0: That's what I want, some of that money, the filthy lucre. That's Barrett Strong. We heard from the Archies, and we had the 1910 Fruit Gum Company in there too. Coming to you live, Great Lakes FM, from Glacier House, celebrating their 50th anniversary and enjoying the winter wonderland. Come down and check out the fete. There's a lot going on. And Lorinda's with us. Morning, Rin.
1: Good morning. Well, actually, it's afternoon now. Good afternoon, everyone. Rin. Hope you're enjoying the weather and the festivities. It's wonderful to be here out at Glacier House. And I have brought a very special person along. Say hello to...
2: Hello, everyone.
0: It's the Carterman. Awesome. Yep, we've been pretty lucky with the weather. It's a bit windy and overcast. We just had a shower, but otherwise it's not been too bad at all. We'll be coming to you live until 2 o'clock this afternoon. More music, this time from Aretha Franklin. Oh, no, it's not. It's the Animals.

That's the Highwaymen on Great Lakes FM, coming to you live from Glacier House, celebrating their 50th anniversary. It is a winter wonderland fete. Come on down. We're here for another hour or so, but the whole afternoon finishes here at 3 o'clock, so plenty of chances to come down. Check out what is going on. It is around about 12 minutes to one right now. You're listening to Great Lakes FM. Here's the Bee Gees.

There's the Bee Gees on Great Lakes FM. It is approaching 1 o'clock. We'll get into Johnny Rivers, then we'll hand you back to Mike at the station, and we'll check in with the latest news.

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1: I'm Doug Hodges, and this is the local news. New South Wales government is responding to a confirmed detection of H5 bird flu in a giant petrel found near Hawke's Nest. Lab results from the CSIRO's Australian Centre for Disease Preparedness confirmed on Saturday, July 4, the bird had the highly pathogenic avian influenza. This is the sixth confirmed case of H5N1 strain recorded in migratory seabirds in Australia, with five other cases detected in Western Australia since June 19. The current risk of bird flu to people in Australia is low. There is no evidence of any mass mortality in wildlife or spread to other animals. If you see sick or dead birds or other animals, do not touch them. Members of the public are urged to avoid contact with any dead or sick birds or animals showing signs of bird flu. Report sightings to the Emergency Animal Disease Hotline on 1800 675 888 or birdflu.gov.au. Whether you love a peaceful morning walk, an afternoon paddleboard, or simply watching the sunset over the water, the newly completed Pelican Boardwalk extension on Memorial Drive is giving everyone a front row seat to beautiful Wallace Lake. The 80-metre overwater extension builds on recent upgrades along the Foster foreshore, creating a seamless, high-quality path designed for people of all ages, fitness levels, and abilities to enjoy. The new suspended boardwalk takes users over the water, offering a new vantage point to take in the lake. The expansion also looks towards the future health of the lake system. This new structure is the latest piece of a larger puzzle to transform the Foster Foreshore Walk into a premier regional destination. And finally, following a major public exhibition period, Mid Coast Council has officially endorsed the community's preferred master plan for the Blueys Beach Central Business District. For months, locals debated two competing visions for the shopping strip. The winning layout secured a landslide victory because it strategically placed new pedestrian safety crossings close to the existing main car park exit. To generate a higher turnover of customer spaces for local businesses, Council announced plans to introduce timed parking coupled with active policing ahead of any physical works. Traffic's...

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1: Good afternoon, I'm Sarah Wiedersheim. The federal government has hit out at Pauline Hanson's appearance on a British podcast hosted by a far-right activist. Senator Hanson sat down with Tommy Robinson during a visit to the UK last week. During the interview, the One Nation leader told Robinson that the end of the White Australia policy, in her words, marked the beginning of Australia's immigration issues. Home Affairs Minister Tony Burke says Australia is a better country since moving on from the policy.
2: I never thought when I entered Parliament that in my political lifetime anyone who'd been elected to Parliament would be calling for White Australia.
1: Prime Minister Anthony Albanese has delivered the government's preliminary response to its special envoy's report into Islamophobia in Australia. It includes a review of the education curriculum to strengthen racial and religious tolerance, new multicultural grant programs, and additional mental health support, especially for Muslim women. But it's rejected calls for an overhaul of counter-terror laws. Mr. Albanese says Australia's terror laws are based on the most appropriate advice from security agencies.
3: We sit in the National Security Committee of the government and we take advice from our security agencies. I have confidence in them. They get it right and that is what is appropriate.
1: The federal government has updated its travel advice for Laos after local authorities charged a distillery over a mass methanol poisoning. The incident killed six foreign nationals, including Australians Bianca Jones and Holly Morton Bowles. Smart Traveller is advising travellers making their way to Laos to exercise a high degree of caution due to the risk of methanol poisoning. Iran and the US have exchanged missile strikes for a seventh straight night since US President Donald Trump declared the temporary ceasefire was over. Despite the ongoing conflict, the federal government says Australia's national fuel stockpile is larger than when the Iran conflict began. The latest fuel update shows the country has 46 days worth of petrol in reserve, 39 days worth of diesel, and 34 days worth of jet fuel. Australia's peak medical body is raising concern about the rise of health misinformation online. The Australian Medical Association has moved to reaffirm the role of trained doctors in a changing digital landscape. AMA Vice President Dr. Julian Raitt says AI assistants struggle to provide accurate guidance around medical issues.
4: Of course, we believe that healthcare is a team effort and doctors have a unique role to really diagnose and coordinate safe care, but also to explain the evidence to people and make sure that it's relevant to their particular circumstances.
1: In finance, one Australian dollar is buying around 69 US cents.
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1: First clash of today's AFL action gets underway this hour with Port Adelaide up against Fremantle. Later, the Kangaroos meet the Demons, Collingwood challenge Carlton and the Eagles face the Lions. In the NRL, the Bulldogs are looking to reverse their fortunes when they face a desperate Tigers. Canterbury come into the clash 4 points off the top eight. Bulldogs coach Cameron Seraldo says his side still has it all to play for.
6: I think we're looking at glass half full at the moment and it's not exactly where we want to be, but we're still a very good chance there. And I think the main thing is that we take it 1 week at a time and not look too far ahead.
1: The earlier clashes will see Rabbitohs meet the Raiders and the Warriors play the Dragons. At the PGA's Open Championship, Australian Lucas Herbert leads at 8 under after round two. That's the very latest news and sport.
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9: All right, they say it's 16 and feels like 13. Whoa, oh, there you go. That's cold, isn't it? All right, they predicted showers today and that's what's happened. The humidity is 81% and the wind is from the south at 22 kilometres an hour. Now for Sunday, a late shower and 20 degrees. And then on Monday and Tuesday, it will be mostly sunny.
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16: Thanks, Michael. Michael in the studio, and we are coming to you live from Glacier House in Tuncurry. It is their 50th anniversary, and they're having a Winter Wonderland fete to celebrate. And come on down and check it out. Lots going on. Lots of good food to be had too, I've got to say. Back to the music. Here's Asleep at the Wheel and Route 66.

and the tip. When you make that California trip, get your kicks on Route 66.

0: BJ Thomas and Hooked on a Feeling. Asleep at the Wheel before that. It's Great Lakes FM coming to you live from Glacier House today. With you through until 2 this afternoon. We got a bunch of us here. Leroy and Tony and Roberta are here. Have a chat very soon. We got Leroy though. Morning, Lee.
1: Afternoon, Andy.
0: Afternoon. It's always morning.
1: That's okay. How about this Glacier House? Isn't it a magnificent facility?
0: There's a lot going on.
1: And it's all here for the elderly people. I'm very, very impressed. I'm thinking about booking a room for myself at some point.
0: We'll make you a reservation.
1: That'd be nice. And there's all sorts of things in the fate they've got here. There's jams and marmalades it's very, very impressive layout. We've got sausage sizzles happening and, yeah, it's excellent.
0: Yeah, goes through until 3 o'clock this afternoon. Come on down and check it all out. We're being looked at right now. This is what we're here for. Come down and have a look at us. Come poke us with a stick.
1: We are friendly.
0: Find out we are actually real people after all. So come on down and help a Glacier House celebrate their 50th anniversary. Music, here's the Ad Libs. Mm-hmm.

the Saturday Jukebox, coming to you live from Glacier House as we celebrate their 50th anniversary. And the Winter Wonderland, music from Santana. We'll follow that up with some America. You're listening to Great Lakes FM.

0: That's America. We heard from Santana before that. Coming to you live at Great Lakes FM and broadcasting from Glacier House, helping to celebrate their 50th anniversary. And we got Roberta here from our Sunday afternoon. Morning, Roberta. Afternoon, Roberta.
1: Afternoon, Andy.
0: How you doing?
1: I'm doing really well, thank you.
0: Good-o. Just get a little closer to that microphone for us, if you could. Awesome. So, you've been around, had a look?
1: I have. It's been very interesting, actually, and everybody's walking around with a smile.
0: Yeah, I've noticed that too, actually. There's a lot of, well, it's starting to thin out a little bit now, but there was a lot of people here earlier on. I think it's been a successful day for them.
1: I think it's been very successful, and happy birthday to Glacier.
0: Yeah,
1: I mean,
0: years.
1: Half a century, it's amazing.
0: That is, that's a seriously good effort.
1: But it's wonderful for the town,
0: yeah.
1: For our towns, because you've got the employment as well.
0: That's right, there's a lot of people working.
1: Yes, there is, and look at all the catering experts they have access to.
0: Yeah.
1: We've tested a few of them today, actually.
0: Yeah, I know, it's been very, very enjoyable, I got to say.
1: Yeah.
0: So we would like to congratulate Glacier on 50 years, and let's hope they have another good 50 as well.
1: Hear, hear.
0: So, Roberta, what's happening on your show tomorrow?
1: Well, it's another trip down memory lane.
0: Memory lane, that's what it's
1: like
0: all about.
1: It's like being here this afternoon in many ways.
0: Well, tune in, catch Roberta every Sunday from 2 until 6 o'clock.
1: I look forward to your company.
0: On
1: Thank
0: your
1: you,
0: up,
1: Andy.
0: Here's Jimmy Ruffin on Great Lakes FM.

0: Brunch, the B-52s on Great Lakes FM. John Fogarty before that. We heard from Jimmy Ruffin as well. Coming to you live from a Glacier House in Tuncurry, helping to celebrate their 50th anniversary. Tony's with us. Afternoon, Tone.
1: You've not got that right.
0: No,
1: I'll never
0: get it right.
1: Good afternoon, Andy. How are you?
0: Good, matey. It's been a good day, eh?
1: It's been a great day. A great day. And the weather's been fairly kind to us.
0: Yeah. We've had a bit of everything, but we didn't get too wet. And the sun's coming out now.
1: It is.
0: Just as we're about to pack up.
1: Exactly.
0: But it's been a good day. We will once again like to congratulate Glacier House. 50 years in the one spot and doing what they do so well. And let's hope they've got another 50 years in front of them.
1: Absolutely.
0: And we'll come back next year and help celebrate 51 years. It's been a good day. It is the Rock and Roll Jukebox on a Saturday. Here's

0: That's the Four Tops, and that's about it for us. Time to get out of here. It is 4 minutes to two. You'll have Trevor coming in very shortly for his Saturday afternoon show. But right now, we'll hand you back to Mike in the studio at Tuncurry for the 2 o'clock news. And we'd like to say congratulations and thanks again to Glacier House for putting us up, and happy birthday for a 50th anniversary. And let there be a lot more. It's been a great day, and we'll leave you with that. Thank you very much. Over to you, Michael.
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1: Good afternoon, I'm Sarah Wiedersane. The federal government has rejected calls to overhaul Australia's counter-terrorism laws as part of its long-awaited response to a major report on Islamophobia. Labor will adopt 35 of 54 recommendations made in the Special Envoy's report handed down 10 months ago. The government's response focuses instead on a new education task force and the expansion of police community liaison teams. Minister for Multicultural Affairs Anne Ali says she's proud to be part of a government that recognises Islamophobia exists.
2: For the very first time in the history of this country, we have a government that is willing to recognise that Islamophobia exists, that it is dangerously close to becoming normalised, and that it has traumatising, detrimental and long-lasting effects on a significant number of Australians.
1: The US has struck bridges and a surveillance tower in Iran as it resumes strikes on Tehran for a seventh consecutive night as part of its renewed bombing campaign. US Central Command says the strikes will further degrade Iranian military capabilities. A top Iranian military advisor has warned the US could face a full-scale offensive in the coming days if its barrage continues. Australia's fuel reserves are now at their highest level since the start of the US-Iran war. But the Prime Minister is warning the crisis is not yet over. In the government's weekly fuel update, Anthony Albanese says 55 ships will deliver a total of 3.2 billion litres of fuel to Australia over the next 4 weeks. A Gold Coast man has been charged with allegedly threatening a federal politician. Chris McCarthy reports.
3: Federal police launched an investigation earlier this month into voice messages allegedly containing the threats. The calls were tracked to a home in Coomera where officers executed a search warrant on Thursday. Police say they uncovered evidence linking a 57-year-old to the offence on his personal device. He's now been charged with threatening to cause harm to a public official, carrying a maximum penalty of 2 years behind bars. The accused is due in court next month. Chris McCarthy reporting.
1: Also making news, Australians travelling to Laos are being advised to exercise a high degree of caution due to the risk of methanol poisoning. A Lao distillery has been charged over a mass methanol poisoning event that resulted in the deaths of 6 foreigners, including 2 young Australian women. And Cricket Australia has joined the tributes following the death of cricket great Sir Garfield Sobers. The West Indies legend has died at the age of 89. In finance, one Australian dollar is buying around 69 US cents.
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1: In the AFL, Port Adelaide lead Fremantle 41-38 in the second quarter. Later, the Kangaroos meet the Demons, Collingwood play Carlton and the Eagles challenge the Lions. Broncos coach Michael Maguire says his side's title hopes are still alive. Brisbane snapped an 8-game losing streak with a victory over ladder leaders Penrith. Maguire has told the continuous call team the win was needed.
5: I saw it coming, but we just weren't able to dig it out over the last couple of months. We've had moments where we've been close to wins, but it was a tough time, I've got to say. You know, it's something there that you don't face all the time where you're a club that has the quality we've had.
1: The first clash of today's NRL action gets underway next hour with the Raiders against the Rabbitohs. Then the Warriors face the Dragons and the Tigers challenge the Bulldogs. In the NRLW, the Roosters lead the Raiders 16-14. That's the very latest news and sport.
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8: 18.7 at the moment here in the Great Lakes area, and the forecast for the next few days. For tomorrow, 13-20, a late shower. Monday, mostly sunny, 11-21. On Tuesday, mostly sunny, 8 to 21. Wednesday, sunny, 7 to 22. Thursday, a late shower, 8 to 21. And Friday, a possible shower, 8 to 18. The Macquarie Coast forecast, and this is the forecast for today until midnight tonight. There's a strong wind warning for Saturday for the Macquarie Coast, so keep that in mind, a strong wind warning for today, right up until, well, all day, I think, it's a strong wind warning, but it's not all that strong at the moment. It's settled down a bit, actually. So the winds, south to southeasterly, 20 to 25 knots, reaching up to 30 knots offshore north of Port Macquarie during the afternoon and evening. The sea's 1 to 2 metres, just adjusting the screen a bit. The swell easterly below 1 metre, increasing to 1.5 to 2 metres by early evening. And the weather, comment, partly cloudy, 70% chance of showers. We've had a couple this morning already. For tomorrow, Sunday the 19th of July, strong wind warning continues for tomorrow for the Macquarie Coast. Wind south-easterly 15 to 20 knots. Reaching up to about 30 knots offshore north of Port Macquarie during the morning and early afternoon. The seas 1.5 to 2.5. The first swell for tomorrow, easterly 2.5 to 3 metres. The second swell, southerly, around about 1 metre. And the weather comment, cloudy, 80% chance of showers for tomorrow north of Crowdy Head, 50% chance of showers elsewhere. And the tides. Last tide came in at 11:23 a.m. and at a high tide of 1.24 metres. And at 4:55 p.m. this evening, a low tide will hit its peak at 0.42 metres. That's your news, sport and weather up to date here on Great Lakes FM 101.5 with the time at 7 minutes past 2 o'clock.
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I think that song will outlive all of the band. I think it will. It's just a great Australian song, I think. Eagle Rock. Wonderful. Hello and welcome, everyone. Welcome to another Saturday afternoon here on Great Lakes FM 101.5. I'm Trevor Cooper. And here is Danny O'Keefe with Covered Wagon. No, I'll change that. I'll play this one first. This is the Foghorn String Band with Columbus Stockade Blues.

His name is Danny O'Keefe, and he's been around quite a while. Yeah, let me tell you a bit about Danny O'Keefe. He was an American folk singer and songwriter. His career started in 1968. He was a member of a four-man heavy psychedelic rock band named the Calliope. The group recorded one album, Steamed, for Buddha Records before disbanding. O'Keefe was best known for his hit single, Good Time Charlie's Got the Blues. I've played that a few times over the years, as I have played that last one over the years a few times as well, which was released in September of 1972 and reached number 9 on the US Billboard chart. And The Road Covered by Jackson Browne on Sun Running on Empty. Good Time Charlie is also one that got a big hit for him, stayed on the Billboard for 14 weeks and sold a million copies. So he was pretty popular. And above that, we had the Foghorn String Band with Columbus Blues, or Columbus Stockade Blues. It is 22 minutes past 2 o'clock here on Great Lakes FM 101.5. This one is Linda Ronstadt, one of my favourite singers. Had to retire early because of an MS infection that she got. It was MS, I think, that took her out of the industry. The song that she's going to play here is one of her best, I think, Am I Blue?

0: Harry Nilsson with Everybody's Talking from the album All Time Greatest Hits. And above that we had Joe Cocker with You Are So Beautiful. The Life of a Man, the ultimate hits 1968 through to 2013. He started out in a band as a saxophone player, and he can really play the saxophone very well, Joe Cocker, or he could do, he's no longer with us now. Yeah, he was a very good player, and somebody said one night, you know, you better sing, nobody's going to sing today, so you better sing. And started, like many people, he got into it accidentally. It is 28 minutes to 3 o'clock here on Great Lakes FM 101.5.
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0: 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Going to play you a track now by an Australian. Her name is Ruby Boots, and because she's an Australian and we like to tell you a bit about them, here it is, Ruby Boots, born in 1981. She's an Australian singer-songwriter who Rebecca Lewis Bex Chilcott, known professionally as Ruby Boots. I can understand why she changed her name to Ruby Boots for the industry. I can understand that. She sings country and American music. In 2015, she released her first album, Solitude, on Lost Highway Records Australia, an imprint of the Universal Music Australia. Boots collaborated with many musicians on her debut record. She co-wrote 2 songs, Middle of Nowhere and No Stranger, with Vicky Thorne from The Waifs, and the little track Solitude with Davey Lane from UMI. There's a bit more about her, but I've given you most of the important stuff. So here is the track, Ruby Boots, with Wrap Me in a Fever.

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There is a light, don't let it go out. That's a song by U2, Song for Someone, it's called. And above that, we had Tony Bennett with Blue Moon, and to start that set, ABBA, The Name of the Game. Coming back to U2, just to give you a bit of information, I haven't spoken about them for a long time. They're an Irish rock band from Dublin, or they were. I think they're still going now. Formed in 1976, no, they wouldn't be. The group consists of Bono, lead vocals and rhythm guitar, The Edge, lead guitar, keyboards and backing vocals, Adam Clayton, bass guitar, and Larry Mullen Jr., drums and percussion. Initially rooted in post-punk, U2's music style has evolved throughout their career, yet has maintained an anthemic quality built in on Bono's expressive vocals and The Edge chiming effects bass guitar sounds. This sounds like something that the publicity officers have written. Their lyrics often embellish with spiritual imagery focused on personal and socio-political themes. Popular for their live performances, the group have staged several ambitious and elaborate

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0: That's annoying, you know. They don't give me the singer's name there. It's the Black Sorrows. So she was a singer with the band, but they don't give you her name. It's just on a night like this from the album Better Times, the Black Sorrows. Anyway, that's the way it is.
1: In 20 metres, turn left.
2: You don't always like doing what you're told.
1: I said left.
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0: I've only got about a minute to the news at 3 o'clock, and here's my wonderful backstop that helps me out when I'm pressed with only a minute to go. 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
1: Good afternoon, I'm Sarah Wiedersehen. The federal government says Australia is a better country since moving away from the White Australia policy. Both the Prime Minister and Home Affairs Minister have hit out at comments made by One Nation leader Pauline Hanson during an interview with controversial far-right activist and podcaster Tommy Robinson. Anthony Albanese says Australia is a proud, multicultural country.
2: Modern Australia is made up of, with the exception of First Nations people, people who've come from all over the world to make Australia their home, to have a better life for themselves, but importantly for their children and grandchildren, generations to come.
1: Australia's Special Envoy to Combat Islamophobia has welcomed the federal government's response to his final report, but says it doesn't go far enough to address the issue. The government says it will adopt 35 out of the 54 recommendations to crack down on anti-Islamic behaviour with a focus on better education. Envoy Aftab Malik says more action is required to address the root cause of Islamophobia.
3: Further national examination of Islamophobia, an action that addresses its social, institutional and structural causes. Where the government has acted, I will support that progress. Where recommendations remain outstanding, I will continue to advocate for them.
1: A man has died in a crash on the Sydney Harbour Bridge. Two vehicles collided on the bridge just before 1 p.m. A man aged in his 70s was given CPR at the scene before being taken to hospital in a critical condition where he has since died. Meanwhile, three children aged 4, 7 and 8 have been taken to hospital following another serious crash in Sydney. Police say all were from one car which hit a tree at Colo Heights just after 10 this morning. A woman is in a critical condition after falling 20 metres while rock climbing in southeast Queensland. Hugh Phillips reports.
4: The rock climber was with a group of friends at Mount French in the scenic rim when she fell just before 11 this morning. Due to the dense bushland, rescue crews had to carry the woman out on foot before she could be airlifted to hospital. A Queensland ambulance spokesperson says the woman sustained head and arm injuries in the fall. No one else was injured. Hugh Phillips reporting.
1: A distillery owner has been charged over the methanol poisoning deaths of two Australian teenagers in Laos. Holly Morton Bowles and Bianca Jones are among six who died after drinking tainted alcohol in 2024. Also making news, the US has carried out a seventh straight night of strikes on Iran, and US President Donald Trump has threatened to impose new tariffs on Canada after hundreds of wildfires left much of the northern New South United States choked by a blanket of smoke.
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1: Today's NRL action has just gotten underway with the Raiders up against the Rabbitohs. Later, the Warriors meet the Dragons and the Bulldogs face the Tigers. In NRLW, the Roosters defeated the Raiders 22-18. In AFL action, Fremantle lead Port Adelaide 74-54. Next hour, the Kangaroos face the Demons, Collingwood challenge the Blues and the Eagles play the Lions. American golfer Bryson DeChambeau has threatened to quit the British Open after being handed a two-shot penalty for improving the area of his back swing. Australia's Luke Herbert leads the championship after round two. And Mercedes F1 driver Kimi Antonelli is fastest on track after day one of practice for the Belgian Grand Prix. That's the very latest news and sport.
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8: 17.2 at the moment here. Excuse me. 17.2 at the moment here in the Great Lakes, and the forecast for the next few days. For tomorrow, a late shower, 13 to 20. For Monday, mostly sunny, 11 to 21. Tuesday, mostly sunny, 8 to 21. Wednesday, 7 to 22, sunny. Thursday, 8 to 21, a late shower. And Friday, a possible shower, 8 to 18. The Macquarie Coast forecast. And this is the forecast until 12 o'clock tonight. There's a strong wind warning for the Macquarie Coast for today. And it does follow up for tomorrow as well. The wind south to southeasterly, 20 to 25 knots, reaching up to 30 knots offshore, most north of Port Macquarie during the afternoon and evening. The seas are 1.5 to 2 metres. The first swell southeasterly, that's gone. The second swell easterly below 1 metre, increasing to 1.5 to 2.5 metres by early evening. And the weather comment, partly cloudy, 70% chance of showers. For tomorrow, as I said before, there's a strong wind warning for Sunday as well for the Macquarie Coast. Wind southeasterly, 15 to 25 knots, reaching up to 30 knots offshore, south of Port Macquarie during the morning and the early afternoon. The seas for tomorrow, 1.5 to 2.5 metres. The first swell, an easterly swell, 2.5 to 3 metres. And the second swell, from the south, around about a metre. And the weather comment, cloudy, 80% chance of showers north of Crowdy Head, and 50% chance of showers elsewhere. And the tides. Excuse me, bit of a frog in my throat. Excuse me. The last tide came in at 11:23, and it was a high tide of 1.24 metres. And at 4:55 p.m, a low tide will hit its peak at 0.42 metres. That's your news, sport and weather. 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With the time coming up to, not very far away, from 7 minutes past 3 o'clock.
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8: Welcome back. Welcome back, everyone, to the second hour with me, Trevor Cooper, through till 6 o'clock tonight. This is the hour today where I'm going to pay tribute to an Australian performer, a great Australian performer. Actually, over the years, and I've been here a long time now, it's 15 years or something, but over the years I've actually paid tribute to this man a couple of times, and I like the music that he, I like the stories that he tells. He's a storyteller, and I like those. And so I'm going to play some of his tracks and talk about his life. His name is Paul Kelly, and this track is To Her Door.

And he's a real balladeer. A real balladeer, Paul Kelly, no doubt about that. Been around a long time, too. So let me start with the story about Paul Kelly. Paul Kelly, Paul Morris Kelly, born in January 1955, is an Australian rock music singer, songwriter and guitarist. He has performed solo and has led numerous groups, including The Dots, The Coloured Girls, The Messengers. He has worked with other artists and groups, including Associated Projects Professor Rat Baggery and Stardust Five. Kelly's music style has ranged from bluegrass to studio-orientated dub reggae, but his core output straddles folk, rock and country. His lyrics capture the vastness of the culture and the landscape of Australia by chronicling life about him for almost 50 years. David Frick from Rolling Stone calls Kelly one of the finest songwriters I've ever heard, Australian or otherwise. Kelly has said, "Songwriting is a mystery. It's mysterious to me," he said. "I still feel like a total beginner. I don't feel like I've got it nailed yet." Well, he hasn't done so bad for a bloke that hasn't got it nailed yet. Let me play you another one. That was To Her Door from his classic hits Pure Gold, disc number one. And this one's from Spring and Fall. It's called As Cold as Canada. I just need to set it up a bit more. That's right. Here we are, Cold as Canada.

got a lot of variety in his singing style and lots of different subjects as well, which are really great. Just need to stop that. Something got in my road there. Something came on which shouldn't have come on. Let me go on now with the story of Paul Kelly, the singer-songwriter and troubadour. After growing up in Adelaide, Kelly travelled around Australia before settling in Melbourne in 1976. He became involved in the pub rock scene and drug culture and recorded two albums with the Dots. He moved to Sydney by 1985, where he formed Paul Kelly and the Coloured Girls. The band was renamed Paul Kelly and the Messengers, initially only for international release, to avoid possible racial interpretations of the word coloured. At the end of 1980, Kelly returned to Melbourne, and in 1991, he disbanded the Messengers. Paul Kelly's top singles include Billy Baxter, Before Too Long, Darling It Hurts, To Her Door, one we played before. His highest charting local hit in 1987, Dumb Things, appeared on United States charts in 1988, and Roll On Summer, top 20 albums including Gossip, Under the Sun, Comedy Songs from the South, 1997, and many, many more. He's won 14 Australian Recording Industry Association, ARIA in brackets, Music Awards, including his induction into the Hall of Fame in 1997. On the 22nd of September 2010, Kelly released his memoir, How to Make Gravy, and that's a great song too, it's a big hit for him, which he described as, it's not traditional, it's writing around a AZ theme. I tell stories around the song lyrics in alphabetical order. Okay, that's his style. His biographical film, Paul Kelly Stories of Me, directed by Ian Darling, was released to cinemas in October 2012. Okay, let me play you another track from him. And this one is, where are we here? Yep, Coldest Canada. This one is Smells Like Rain, Paul Kelly.

It's a track that he doesn't sing on, but he's certainly in there. He is playing and leading the band and playing guitar on that track. It's from the Merry... Let me just have a look at that again. Where are we? Hold on a second. It's from the Merry Soul Sessions. He's got involved in a lot of different groups around over the years and sung with different people, made a lot of music in his time. So going on with the story, excuse me. In 2001, the Australian Performing Rights Association, APRA, listed the top 30 Australian songs of all time, which included Kelly's To Her Door and Treaty, written by Kelly and members of the Youth of Yindi. Aside from Treaty, Kelly wrote and co-wrote several songs on Indigenous Australian social issues and historical events. He provided songs for many other artists, tailoring them to their particular vocal range. The album Woman at the Well from 2002 had 14 female artists record his song in tribute. Kelly was appointed an Officer of the Order of Australia in 2017 for distinguished service to the performing arts and to the promotion of the national identity through contributions as a singer, songwriter and musician. Paul Kelly was married and divorced twice. He has three children and resides in St Kilda, a suburb of Melbourne. His early life and education. He was born on the 13th of January 1955, I said that earlier on, in Adelaide, to John Owen Kelly, lawyer, and Josephine Nee Filippini, the sixth of eight surviving children. According to Rip It Up magazine, legend has it that Kelly's mother gave birth to him in a taxi outside North Adelaide Cavalry Hospital. Going on with another track from this wonderful music maker. This is When a Woman Loves a Man, Paul Kelly.

the great thing about songwriters who write in a natural way and then sing their own stuff is that a lot of them can't really sing all that, as you would expect a performer to sing in a very musical voice, but they sing with their heart, and they put that heart into it. And, you know, Joe Cocker's another one. People like that that do not have what you would call a classical melodic voice, but they tell stories, and these storytellers are really great. That was When a Woman Loves a Man. Let me go on with the story of Paul Kelly, this wonderful Australian songwriter. Kelly's maternal grandfather was an Argentine-born Italian-speaking opera singer, Count Ercole Filippini, a leading baritone for the La Scala Opera Company in Milan. Filippini was touring Australia in 1914 with the Spanish Opera Company when World War I broke out, and Filippini stayed and later married Anne McFarland, one of his students. As Countess Anne Filippini, she was Australia's first female symphony orchestra conductor. She sang the role of Marguerite in Australian Broadcasting Corporation, ABC Radio Perth, performance of Faust in 1928. Just wants to come when you want to talk. Kelly's grandparents started the Italo-Australian Opera Company, which toured the country in 1920. Kelly attended Rostrevor College, a Christian Brothers school, where he played trumpet and studied piano, became the first Sixth cricket captain, played in the first Football Australian Rules, and was named Ducks of his senior year. So he's a pretty smart boy. He studied arts at Flinders University in 1973, but left after a term. Disillusioned with academic life, he began writing prose and started a magazine with some friends. He spent several years working odd jobs, travelling around the country and learning guitar before he moved to Melbourne in 1976, and that's where he was discovered and all this music started to happen. So I'm going to play you one more. This is one of his big hits at the moment, and it'll go on to be an even bigger hit. It's played every Christmas. It's all about a young man that, because of his folly, has wound up in jail at Christmas time. And in the family gathering, he was the one that made the gravy. So here it is, How to Make Gravy.

0: There's a lot of Australian, young Australian men in jail, men and women in jail, that would be feeling as emotional as that for in many, many ways in this country. It's a very emotional song. It makes me feel emotional to think that he could write that and sing such meaningful words. And, it's a great song. It's going to be one of the great ones, I think, for him. So that's my tribute to Paul Kelly. Hope you've enjoyed that. He's a wonderful Australian singer. As I said at the start, not in the mould of the classical crooner or the romantic singer like Bing Crosby and places like that. But then again, you wouldn't want that these days. It's nice to look back on those. It's nice to look back on those. And Frank Sinatra and all those great singers as well. They had wonderful voices. But a lot of the music these days really touches your heart, and that particular one does, I think. It is 21 minutes to 4 o'clock here on Great Lakes FM 101.5.
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0: 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For information, contact 0448 918 645. Foster Lions Club have their dinner meeting on the third Monday of each month at Club Foster at 6:30 to 7 p.m. start. The next meeting is on Monday, the 20th of July. Contact Bev on 0428 283 097 for more information. Nabiac Auto Swap Meet is on Sunday, the 26th of July from 7 a.m. At the rear of the National Motorcycle Museum, Clarkson Street, Nabiac. 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Several interstate traders are attending. 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So it's a good cause. Be there for that. The Thursday Walkers, the next scheduled walk for the Tea Garden Hawks Nest Thursday Walkers, is on the 23rd of July at Pindamar, North and South. 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Meet at the Tea Gardens Library car park for an 8:30 departure. call 0419 616 841 for more information. New walkers are welcome. The Dementia Drop-In Service is being held on Wednesday the 22nd of July at Foster Civic Centre from 9.30 to 11.30am. Information is available for anyone dealing with dementia. No appointment necessary. All are welcome. Great Lakes Concert Band. The Great Lakes Concert Band meets every Thursday at 5pm at Club Foster to practice under the guidance of conductor Neil Buckley. If you play a brass or woodwind or percussion instrument, you are most welcome. The Great Lakes Concert Band is also available for events. If you would like more information, please contact Jane Walden on 0433 982 559. And that's all I have for you for the community service announcement. That's really enough, isn't it? There's plenty there, isn't it, about that? It is 16 minutes to 4 o'clock. Here's one of the great guitarists the world's ever seen, Eric Clapton, with Little Man, You've Had a Busy Day.

0: Christine Anu from her first album, Song Signatures, Songs from Classic Covers, No Woman Cry. And above that, we had Dom, D-O-M, Salvador, with El Voce, Ultimate Brazil. And to start that set, Harmony James with Wait This Long, from Handful of Sky. That was the album from that one. It is just gone 3 minutes. One, two, three. No, it's 3.5 minutes to 4 o'clock here on Great Lakes FM 101.5.
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0: Here's a bit of that backstop that I have every time I need to play it when we're coming up to the news and we haven't got time to play another track. So they're very, very good friends of mine. Dave Stewart, Candy Duffer, they've helped me out a lot over the years. This is the song that we use, Lily Was Here.

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1: Good afternoon, I'm Sarah Wiedersheim. The Prime Minister says Australia's fuel reserves have reached their highest level since stockholding laws were introduced. New figures show the nation now holds more than 6.5 billion litres of fuel, with petrol reserves up to 46 days, diesel at 39 and jet fuel at 34. Supply lines also remain active, with 47 ships arriving this month and another 55 en route to Australia. The US and Iran have exchanged missile strikes for a seventh consecutive night. Prime Minister Anthony Albanese says Australia's fuel stocks remain well placed despite the ongoing turbulence in the Middle East.
2: So Australians can continue to have confidence in the work that the government has done to ensure that we have fuel security. We remain at level two, so we ask Australians to just take what fuel you need, no more. But no less also to go about your business.
1: The federal government has delivered its response to recommendations handed down by the Special Envoy to combat Islamophobia. Afdab Malik's final report was published in September last year, tabling 54 measures to stamp out anti-Islamic behaviour. Labor says it is already adopting 35, aiming to improve community safety through practical measures. However, it's rejected calls for an overhaul of Australia's counter-terror laws. A scuba diver has been attacked by a shark off the coast of Tasmania. The 31-year-old was bitten near Bruny Island while diving for abalone. Police say the diver was able to return to shore after suffering non-life-threatening injuries to his forearm. The federal government has updated its travel advice for Laos after a distillery owner was charged over the methanol poisoning deaths of two Australians. Chris McCarthy reports.
3: The business owner is facing allegations of selling products harmful to health and operating an illegal business, the penalties for which range from 3 months to 4 years in prison and a fine. 19-year-olds Bianca Jones and Holly Morton Bowles were among the group who died of methanol poisoning. Bianca's mother, Michelle, has described the charges as a kick in the guts.
4: Can't believe that lives don't matter in Laos.
3: The federal government has updated travel advice for the Southeast Asian country, advising tourists to exercise extreme caution due to concerns around the lack of transparency in its justice system. Chris McCarthy reporting.
1: Also making news, a rock climber is fighting for life after falling 20 metres in southeast Queensland, and a man aged in his 70s has died after a crash on the Sydney Harbour Bridge. In finance, one Australian dollar is buying around 69 US cents.
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1: In NRL action, Canberra leads South Sydney 28-6 at half-time. Next hour, the Dragons challenge the Warriors. Finally, the Bulldogs will be looking to reverse their fortunes when they face a desperate Tigers. Canterbury come into the clash 4 points off the top eight. Bulldogs coach Cameron Seraldo says his side still has all to play for.
6: I think we're looking at glass half full at the moment, and it's not exactly where we want to be, but we're still a very good chance there. And I think the main thing is that we take it 1 week at a time and not look too far ahead.
1: In the AFL, the Dockers defeated the Power 103-75. This hour, the Kangaroos meet the Demons. Later, Collingwood face Carlton and the Eagles meet the Lions. And Aussie golfer Luke Herbert leads the Open Championship after a stunning 62 in round two. That's the latest news and sport.
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10: 15.5 at the moment here in the Great Lakes area, and the forecast for the next few days, right through to the end, and right through to the next Saturday anyway. For tomorrow, mostly sunny, 13 to 20. Monday, mostly sunny, 11 to 21. Tuesday, mostly sunny, 8 to 21. Would you believe on Wednesday it's going to be sunny, 7 to 22. Thursday, a late shower, 8 for 21. And Friday, a possible shower, 8 for 18. The Macquarie Coast, and this is the forecast for today until midnight tonight. There is a warning, there's a strong wind warning for both today and tomorrow out of this as well. Wind south to southeasterly, 20 to 25 knots, reaching up to 30 knots offshore north of Port Macquarie during the afternoon and evening. That's today, winds. The seas 1.5 to 2 metres, the swell, the second swell now, because that's the time of day we're in. Easterly, below 1 metre, increasing to 1.5 to 2.5 metres by early evening. And the weather partly cloudy, 70% chance of showers. For tomorrow, Sunday the 19th of July, a strong wind warning again, as I mentioned earlier, for tomorrow. The wind southeasterly, 15 to 25 knots, reaching up to 30 knots offshore, north of Port Macquarie during the morning and early afternoon. The sea is 1.5 to 2.5 metres, the first swell for tomorrow, easterly, 2.5 to 3 metres, and the second swell southerly, around about a metre, it backs off a bit. And the weather comment, cloudy, 80% chance of showers north of Crowdy Head, 50% chance of showers elsewhere. And the tides. Last tide came in at... let me have a look at you. Last tide came in at 11:23 a.m. and was a high tide of 1.24 metres. And at 4:55 p.m. this afternoon, within this hour, a low tide will hit its peak at 0.42 metres. That's your news, sport and weather. 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
8: G'day, it's Todd from 2NURFM, one of your community broadcasting sister stations. I want to say a big congratulations and well done to all of you at Great Lakes FM. 40th anniversary. That is a major milestone. And also I want to say thank you for keeping me entertained with your programs when I've been lucky enough to be houseboating around the mile or just going through the area. So 40 years, an amazing milestone. Job well done. 40 and many, many more to come. Enjoy the celebration, have fun, and also realise the important role that you play in the community. Have a piece of cake for me.
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10: Welcome back, everyone. That was a nice tribute to the birthday for the station. That's wonderful. Welcome back. It's coming up to 8.5 minutes past 4 o'clock, and this is the Fine Music Hour right through till 5 o'clock. We're going to start off with a rousing bit of bagpipe music from the Flower of Scotland, or it is the Flower of Scotland, from the Bunbur E-Pipe and Drum Corps, Pipes and Drums of Scotland.

That's the music of a man who has largely gone unnoticed, actually, during the world, in the world, in the music industry anyway, to a large extent, until he wrote the music for a movie, Joan Campion movie, The Piano, and it just brought him right to the top. And there's a reason why he's so good, too. Have a listen to his background, his history. His name is Michael Lawrence Nyman, CBE. He was born in 1944. He's an English composer of minimalist music, pianist, librettist, and musicologist, known for numerous film scores. I don't know any of them other than that one, The Piano. Many written during his lengthy collaboration with the filmmaker Peter Greenaway. So mainly in England, English sort of movies. And his multi-platinum soundtrack album to Joan Campion's The Piano. That's the one that brought him to notoriety, I suppose, throughout the world. He's written a number of operas, including The Man Who Mistook His Wife for a Hat, Letters, Riddles and Writs, Noises, Sounds and Sweet Airs, Facing Goya, Man and Boy, Dada, Love Counts, and quite a few more. He has written 6 concerti, 5 string quartets, and many other chamber works, many of his Michael Nyman, with his Michael Nyman band. He's also a performing pianist. Nyman prefers to write operas rather than other forms of music. So he certainly is a talented man, and he's left us with a lovely lot of, well, particularly that, the piano work in that particular movie was just great, I thought. Michael Nyman. And above that, we had She Moves Through the Air from Josh Groban, from the album All That Echoes. And to start that, it was The Flower of Scotland, Bumber, E-Pipe and Drum Corps. This next track for you is, I just need to get my tongue around this word. Yes, here it is. It's Sorozabel, La Tabina del Putoro, Joseph Caligia. Anyway, it's Maltese. It's Joseph Caligia, a wonderful tenor, with this particular beat. I suppose you just call it Sorozabel. And he's accompanied by the Stephen Mercurio and the BBC Concert Orchestra. And it's from the album Amore.

0: What a wonderful collaboration that is. A wonderful collaboration. That's Nicola Benedetti with Creel Karabits in the Bournemouth Symphony Orchestra playing John Williams' theme from the Schindler's List, the main theme from Schindler's List. It's a lovely piece of music. And I've played it a few times. I know that over the years. I just can't help putting it in every now and again because of the quality of it. Quality of the writing of the music and also the quality of the performance on violin by Nicola Benedetti. That's fantastic stuff. And I think I've spoken to you about, yes, Joseph Caligia. Yeah, I've made that announcement before. So it's coming up to nearly 4:30.
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every time I hear the music of that sort of music, every time I hear Sarah Brightman's voice, I just think she is the best, I think. She was really tops in all the parts she's played in her career. Very, very good. Time to say goodbye, Sarah Brightman from Classical 2008. And we've talked about Williams' Schindler's List, the main theme, Nicola Benedetti. It's 25 minutes to 5 o'clock here on Great Lakes FM 101.5. The next track for you is Finlandia, the London Welsh Festival of Male Choirs. Lift Up Your Voices with Finlandia. Choirs always get a start on my program. I'm involved with choirs. They're great fun. You should get involved with the choir if you can. It's wonderful.

The coal mines might be gone, and they are gone. A lot of coal mines are now gone from England and Wales. But the camaraderie with the men that sang in those mines is still there. And it's just brilliant, those sort of voices coming together. They made an art form of male voice choirs in Wales. Beautiful. That piece is called Finlandia. London Welsh Festival of Male Choirs, lift up your voices. 20 minutes to 4 o'clock here on Great Lakes FM 101.5. This is the Tiger Dance from Deborah Henson Connaught from the album Caught in the Act.

0: Doesn't tell us who is on the toms. There's a couple of people there on the toms. But Deborah Hanson-Conant, caught in the act. She's a world-class, as you can hear, harpist. And I'm impressed with the way the toms and the harp really match up together pretty well. It's a unique sound, I think. It sounds a really unique sound. It is coming up to 15 minutes to 5 o'clock here on Great Lakes FM 101.5.
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0: Got another track here that doesn't give me much information at all. It's called Fantasia for Piano, Four Hands in F Minor, D940, Opus 103, Franz Schubert. Now, he wrote it, but it doesn't tell us who the performers are, which is, again, a bit of a nuisance. But here it is. It's a lovely piece of music.

0: It's a George Gershwin piece. He wrote that as a performance, a theatre performance. It's called Pardon My English, The Lorelei Live, Renee Fleming, soprano, and I won't tell you who the leader of the orchestra was because I can't pronounce it. Christian Thielemann, conductor anyway. But the rest of the orchestra I can't tell you. It is coming up to 3 minutes to 5 o'clock here on Great Lakes FM 101.5. I'll just play you our last message from our sponsors, and then we'll play another track. A short track takes up the news at 5.
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3: Hi, this is Bill Hennon. I would like you to join me every Sunday from 10 a.m. till 2 p.m. for Sunday Interlude Music Program. So sit back and listen to beautiful music from around the world. So get yourself a cup of tea, a cup of coffee, or something a little stronger if you prefer, and enjoy the music. 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

This is Aaron Copland's Fanfare for the Common Man, Zubin Mehta, and the Los Angeles Philharmonic Orchestra. 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
1: The Department of Foreign Affairs is making urgent inquiries after US immigration officers attempted to arrest an Australian man at Las Vegas Airport. Video has emerged of the 57-year-old being handcuffed by two plainclothes ICE agents. In the video published by Nine newspapers, the man can be heard asking the agents what they're doing before they leave without making the arrest.
2: I don't know what they're doing.
3: What's going on?
1: CNN is reporting the Australian citizen had overstayed his visa. The Prime Minister has rejected calls for counter-terror laws to be changed as part of the government's response to Islamophobia. Anthony Albanese has delivered the government's preliminary response to its special envoy's report into the issue. It includes a review of the education curriculum to strengthen racial and religious tolerance, new multicultural grant programs, and additional mental health support, especially for Muslim women. The federal government has hit out at Pauline Hanson's appearance on a British podcast hosted by a far-right activist. Senator Hanson sat down with Tommy Robinson during a visit to the UK last week. During the interview, the One Nation leader told Robinson that the end of the White Australia policy, in her words, marked the beginning of Australia's immigration issues. Home Affairs Minister Tony Burke says Australia is a better country since moving on from the policy.
4: I never thought when I entered Parliament that in my political lifetime anyone who'd been elected to Parliament would be calling for White Australia.
1: Iran and the US have exchanged missile strikes for a seventh consecutive night since President Donald Trump declared the ceasefire was over. Despite the ongoing turbulence in the Middle East, the federal government says Australia's national fuel stockpile is larger than when the Iran conflict began. There are 46 days worth of petrol in reserve, 39 days worth of diesel, and 34 days worth of jet fuel. A man's in a stable condition after attacked by a shark while diving in waters off Tasmania's Bruny Island. The 31-year-old was bitten by what is believed to be a 2-metre-long broad-nosed seven-gill shark. Police Inspector Darren Latham says shark attacks in this area are extremely rare.
5: It's probably been many years since there's been a shark attack. Certainly there are a lot of sightings that we, from time to time, we hear of. And I know that a few months ago there was a sighting of a great white shark in that area. But as I said, the information is that it's not a great white shark on this occasion.
1: And Cricket Australia has joined the tributes following the death of cricket great Sir Garfield Sobers. The West Indies legend has died at the age of 89.
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9: 15.9 at the moment outside here in the Great Lakes area, and the forecast for the next few days for tomorrow, mostly cloudy, 13 to 20. Monday, clearing showers, 11 to 21. Tuesday, 8 to 21, mostly sunny. Wednesday, sunny, 7 to 22. Thursday, a late shower, 8 to 20. And Friday, a possible shower, 8 to 17. The Macquarie Coast forecast, and this is the forecast for today until midnight tonight. There is a strong wind warning for Saturday and Sunday. Strong wind warning for the coast Saturday and Sunday. The winds south to southeasterly, 10 to 25 knots, reaching up to 30 knots offshore north of Port Macquarie during the afternoon and evening. This is for today. The seas 1.5 to 2 metres, the swell southerly around about a metre. The weather partly cloudy and 70% chance of showers. For tomorrow, Sunday the 19th, again that strong wind warning is current for tomorrow. Wind southeasterly, 15 to 25 knots, reaching up to 30 knots north of Port Macquarie, or Crowdy Head actually, and where am I? During the morning and the early afternoon. Seas 1.5 to 2.5 metres, the first swell for tomorrow, easterly 3 metres, and the second swell southerly around about a metre. And the weather comment, cloudy, a 95% chance of showers north of Port Macquarie, 60% chance elsewhere. And the tides. Last tide came in at 4.55, and it was a low tide of 0.42 metres. And at 11.30pm tonight, a high tide will hit its peak at 1.5 metres. That's your news, sport and weather up to date here on Great Lakes FM 101.5, with the time at just gone 6 minutes past 5 o'clock.
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9: Welcome back, everyone. Welcome back to the last hour for me. I'm out of here at 6, and Bruce comes in and takes you all the way through till 12 at night. This is the Jazz Swing and Blues Hour, and we're going to start with It Don't Mean a Thing If It Ain't Got That Swing. This is Anderson.

0: one of Australia's great, right, musicians. I'll just touch that for a sec. And I'll tell you a little bit about that man. He was Don Burrows, quintet with orchestra. How long has this theme been going on? From G and L Gershwin brothers that wrote some wonderful music. And it was just a real surprise to see how quickly he went downhill years ago. And got very, very ill very quickly. He seemed to be indestructible, Don Burrows. It's part of life, I suppose. He's left a lot of wonderful music, a lot of wonderful music for us. And above that, we had Ernestine Anderson with It Don't Mean a Thing If It Ain't Got That Swing. It is 15 minutes past 5 o'clock here on Great Lakes FM 101.5.
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0: One of the great jazz pianists of yesteryear, Bud Powell, with A Night in Tunisia from The Best of Blue Note. And you may not have heard that, but he was actually vocalizing to his piano playing. A lot of the pianists did that. Quite a few of the American pianists did that. It gave them some feel for the music. I don't know what the idea of it was. They just couldn't help themselves. They used to vocalize, maybe not in the same key, but just above it, like a harmony. And he was doing that then, all through that. And above that, we had Laura Figge with that Dream a Little Dream. What a wonderful voice Laura Figge had. And Nature Boy started that with George Benson. It is 29 minutes past 5 o'clock on Great Lakes FM 101.5. Here's the local news.
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3: I'm Doug Hodges, and this is the local news. New South Wales government is responding to a confirmed detection of H5 bird flu in a giant petrel found near Hawke's Nest. Lab results from the CSIRO's Australian Centre for Disease Preparedness confirmed on Saturday, July 4, the bird had the highly pathogenic avian influenza. This is the sixth confirmed case of H5N1 strain recorded in migratory seabirds in Australia, with five other cases detected in Western Australia since June 19. The current risk of bird flu to people in Australia is low. There is no evidence of any mass mortality in wildlife or spread to other animals. If you see sick or dead birds or other animals, do not touch them. Members of the public are urged to avoid contact with any dead or sick birds or animals showing signs of bird flu. Report sightings to the Emergency Animal Disease Hotline on 1800 675 888 or birdflu.gov.au. Whether you love a peaceful morning walk, an afternoon paddleboard, or simply watching the sunset over the water, the newly completed Pelican Boardwalk extension on Memorial Drive is giving everyone a front row seat to beautiful Wallace Lake. The 80-metre overwater extension builds on recent upgrades along the Foster foreshore, creating a seamless, high-quality path designed for people of all ages, fitness levels, and abilities to enjoy. The new suspended boardwalk takes users over the water, offering a new vantage point to take in the lake. The expansion also looks towards the future health of the lake system. This new structure is the latest piece of a larger puzzle to transform the Foster Foreshore Walk into a premier regional destination. And finally, following a major public exhibition period, Mid-Coast Council has officially endorsed the community's preferred master plan for the Blueys Beach Central Business District. For months, locals debated two competing visions for the shopping strip. The winning layout secured a landslide victory because it strategically placed new pedestrian safety crossings close to the existing main car park exit. To generate a higher turnover of customer spaces for local businesses, council announced plans to introduce timed parking coupled with active policing ahead of any physical works. Traffic speed and poor visibility were also major concerns flagged by the community. In response, council planned to convert the CBD into a high pedestrian activity zone and slashing speed limits down to 40 or 30 kilometres per hour. The upcoming developer-funded roundabout will act as a natural speed hump at the town's entry, while council assured residents new streetscape landscaping would be strictly vetted so it never blocked the driver's line of sight. I'm Doug Hodges, and this is Great Lakes FM local news.
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Very distinctive voice. A very distinctive voice she had. A little bit about her. She got some into trouble with the authorities as well a bit. She was an activist, Eartha May Kitt, born in 1927, passed away in 2008. She's an American singer and actress known for a highly distinctive singing style and her 1953 recording of Ceci Bon and the Christmas novelty song Santa Baby. The style, that highly vibrato, very, very close vibrato, is a French thing, and, you know, but it was part of her heritage. In 1968, her career in the US deteriorated after she made anti-Vietnam War statements at the White House luncheon. It's the wrong place to do it. 10 years later, Kitt made a successful return to Broadway in the 1978 original production of the musical Timbuktu, for which she received the first of her two Tony Award nominations. The second was for the 2000 original production of the musical The Wild Party. Kitt wrote three autobiographies. She was trying to get it right, I think. But she did have that very distinctive voice. Yeah, no doubt about that. This is one from South America, this next track. And it's Putumayo Presents. So Putumayo Presents is basically a song factory that came out of a cafe, actually. And the man that owned the cafe started to gather people to come in and entertain with South American music. And as it became more popular, he started to promote them and make records of them in those days, records, and used to sell them in the store and all that sort of thing, and it just blossomed from there. So Putumayo Presents, Amati E.

we're gonna forget it. 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

0: Foster Tunkurry's graffiti buster, Ted Bickford, has been tackling the problem for 25 years. When you spot graffiti on the Mid-North Coast, there's only one person to call. Ted Bickford, the graffiti buster. Help create a graffiti-free town and report graffiti in the Great Lakes on the graffiti hotline. 0408 440 309. This is a community service announcement for Great Lakes FM.
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My time to say goodnight to you. Leave you in the very, very capable hands of one of the most experienced broadcasters in the station. He's been here forever. Bruce, take you right through till 12. Have a great week, everyone. Talk to you again next Saturday.

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2: Hello, I'm Sarah Wiedersehen. Video has emerged of US ICE agents attempting to arrest an Australian man at Las Vegas Airport. The Department of Foreign Affairs and Trade is making urgent inquiries into the incident and stands ready to provide consular assistance if requested. Minister for Multicultural Affairs Anne Ali says Islamophobia has become dangerously close to being normalised in Australia. The federal government has delivered its preliminary response to recommendations handed down by its special envoy on Islamophobia 10 months ago. It has adopted 35 of 54 recommendations made with a focus on better education and mental health support, but it's rejected calls for an overhaul of Australia's counter-terror laws. Ms. Ali, a woman of Islamic faith, says she's proud to be part of a government that recognises Islamophobia exists.
3: For the very first time in the history of this country, we have a government that is willing to recognise that Islamophobia exists, that it is dangerously close to becoming normalised, and that it has traumatising, detrimental and long-lasting effects on a significant number of Australians.
2: Australia's fuel reserves are now at their highest level since the start of the US-Iran war, but the Prime Minister is warning the crisis is not yet over. In the government's weekly fuel update, Anthony Albanese says 55 ships will deliver a total of 3.2 billion litres of fuel to Australia over the next 4 weeks. The Chief of Homeland Security in the United States has pledged to crack down on voter fraud after President Donald Trump claimed China had interfered in the 2020 election. President Trump made the comments ahead of November's midterm elections. Mark Wayne Mullen says election officials face hefty fines and even criminal charges if they don't comply with election security measures.
4: I will tell you, if the states that choose not to participate with the SAFE program and they choose not to participate in securing the elections, we will make sure that we make those states a priority to look at who voted in their states and hold then the election officials accountable.
2: Australia's peak medical body is raising concern about the rise of health misinformation online. The Australian Medical Association has moved to reaffirm the role of trained doctors in a changing digital landscape. AMA Vice President Dr. Julian Raitt says AI assistants struggle to provide accurate guidance around medical issues.
5: Of course, we believe that healthcare is a team effort, and obviously doctors have a unique role to really diagnose and coordinate safe care, but also to explain the evidence to people and make sure that it's relevant to their particular circumstances.
2: And Australians travelling to Laos are being advised to exercise a high degree of caution due to the risk of methanol poisoning.
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2: Yeah. While the Raiders have defeated the Rabbitohs 34-24, the result marks Canberra's third straight win. Raiders Ethan Strange told Fox League it was a tough contest.
7: We started really strong, and then we probably didn't come out in the second half how we should have. But I think we did well to scramble and wrestle back the momentum. So yeah, it's definitely a building block. Another 2 points.
2: In the AFL, the Demons are ahead of North Melbourne 62-47. Fremantle defeated Port Adelaide 103-75. And American golfer Bryson DeChambeau has threatened to quit the British Open after being handed a two-shot penalty for improving the area of his backswing. Australia's Luke Herbert leads. That's news.
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9: Okay, four and a half past six here at Great Lakes FM 101.5. Now, the weather for the mid-north coast, and this was updated at 4:30 this afternoon. We have for the rest of today, cloudy conditions and a high chance of showers. Winds from the south to southwest, 15 to 25 kilometres an hour. Now for tomorrow, the 19th of July, cloudy conditions, a very high chance of showers in the north and a medium chance elsewhere. Winds from the south to southwest, 15 to 25 kilometres an hour, tending south to southeasterly in the morning and then tending south to southwesterly at 15 to 20 kilometres an hour in the evening. Overnight temperatures falling to between 7 and 14 degrees, and tomorrow's daytime temperatures 12 to 19. Now, the coastal waters forecast for the Macquarie Coast, and this was last updated at 4 o'clock this evening. We have for the Macquarie Coast, and that covers Smoky Cape to Seal Rocks. Saturday until midnight, we have winds from the south to southeast, 20 to 25 knots. Can reach upwards of 30 knots offshore north of Port Macquarie during the afternoon and evening. The sea is 1.5 to 2 metres. The first swell, southeasterly 1.5 to 2 metres, tending easterly at 2 to 3 metres by early evening. The second swell, southerly around 1 metre. Now, just be aware that there is a strong wind warning in effect for the Macquarie Coast. Now, for Sunday the 19th, we have winds southeasterly 15 to 25 knots, can reach upwards of 30 knots north of Crowdy Head during the morning or early afternoon. Seas 1.5 to 2.5 metres. The first swell, easterly at 3 metres. The second swell, southerly around 1 metre. And once again, there is that strong wind warning for the Macquarie Coast. Temperature-wise, up there at Taree International Airport, we got 15 degrees, although it feels a little bit cooler. And it's 16 degrees here on the coast. Now, the tidal information, well, get me a bit of paper out. The next tide will be a high tide. That will occur at 11:30 this evening, 1.5 metres. The next low tide will be at 6 a.m. tomorrow morning, 0.28 of a metre. It's 7 minutes past six here at Great Lakes FM, 101.5.
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9: Yes, welcome to the Saturday Night Request Show with Bruce. Those request lines will be open after I do the weather at 7 o'clock. Around about quarter to 7, I will give you the contact details for the request line. Now, the theme for the first hour of the program tonight is all about the moon, and that's mainly because the July is, of course, the month that we had the moon landing way back in 1969. And pardon me. And the launch of the Apollo 11, was actually on the 16th of July 1969, and they touched down on the moon on the 20th of July, and then splashed down in the Pacific, or occurred on the 24th of July. So it was only about 8 days, but it seemed to go on forever. The interest that it had. Now, the theme, as I said, for the first hour is all about songs relating to the moon. And I've got a lot of people to thank who contributed songs. And we're going to do it over 2 weeks. We got Pamela, Katrina, Russell, Gary F., Gary E., Richard, Bart, Katrina, Julie, Brock, Lana, Kay, Sin, Rochelle, Sandra, and Leanne. All those people were kind enough to put in song suggestions for the first hour of this week's show and next week. Coming up first, we've got Lobo and their cover of Armstrong from 1974, this one, Just a Singer. And, of course, Reg Lindsay did it in 1971, but that's the one we normally play. Great song from a guy called Terry Black, and it's called Moondust from 1979. It's off the soundtrack to a movie called Meatballs, and I love this song. We got Cat Stevens with Moon Shadow from 1971 off Teaser and the Firecat, and Canned Heat with Poor Moon from 1969 off the album Hallelujah.

101.5 Great Lakes FM, and it is Saturday night request show with Bruce, and the request line will be open after I do the weather at 7 o'clock. Now, the theme for the first hour is all about the moon. We kicked it off with Lobo and Armstrong from 1974 off the album Just the Singer. I prefer the Reg Lindsay version, I think. Terry Black with Moondust, a beautiful song from 1979 off the soundtrack to a movie called Meatballs, which starred Bill Murray, one of his very early movies. Cat Stevens with Moonshadow off Teaser and the Firecat from 1971. And Canned Heat, the last one, Poor Moon off Hallelujah from 1969. Coming up now, we've got Doris Day with By the Light of the Silvery Moon. This one's from 1953 off the movie by the same name. We got Feist with My Moon, My Man, off the album The Reminder from 2007. Coldplay with Man in the Moon from Moon Music from 2024. And the long and the short of it, an Australian country band, and the song Just One Moon. And this is from 2017.

101.5 Great Lakes FM, and it's the Saturday Night Request Show with Bruce. Those request line numbers I will give you after the next bracket of music if you need to get a pen and paper. Music wise, we just had, oh, go back onto the other page. Here we go. We had Doris Day with By the Light of the Silvery Moon from 1953. Feist with My Moon, My Man from 2007 off the album Reminder. Coldplay with Man in the Moon off Moon Music from 2024. And the last one, one of Kay's favourites out there at Hilston, The Long and the Short of It, and the song Just One Moon off the 2017 album Requested Favourites. Coming up now, we've got Bruno Mars with Talking to the Moon from 2010. Bruce Springsteen with Moonlight Motel from 2019. Sting with Moon Over Bourbon Street from 1985. And The Wallflowers with Shy of the Moon.

0: He went to the men's room after filling up his car, but did not notice his wife was missing when he drove off. His wife, who had been sleeping in the back of the car, went into the shop to purchase some cookies and found her family had departed without her when she returned. The couple's 14-year-old son had also failed to spot his mother was missing as he was playing on his mobile phone in the front seat. Reports say the absent-minded husband drove for about 100 kilometres before he realised his wife was missing and then drove back.
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3: 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What are the wave conditions and the wind trends? When is the next low and high tide? 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
4: 6:30 to 7, we've got a weather update coming up after the next two songs. And before we play those, I'll give you the contact details for the request line. The phone number 65555444. The text 0488 387 44, or email. And the email address is onair@greatlakesfm.org.au, and we do repeat that frequently through the program. We just had Bruno Mars with Talking to the Moon from 2010, Bruce Springsteen with Moonlight Motel from 2019, Sting with Moon Over Bourbon Street from 1985, the last one, The Wallflowers with Shy of the Moon from 1992. To take us up to the weather, we've got Leo Sayer with Moonlighting from 1975 off the album Another Year, and Bob Seger with Shame on the Moon from the album The Distance, and that was released in 1982. We will then do a weather update.

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1: Yes, 4 minutes past seven here at Great Lakes FM 101.5. And the weather for 7 o'clock for the Mid-North Coast, we have for the rest of today. Now, this was updated at about 5 o'clock this evening. We've got cloudy conditions, a high chance of showers and winds from the south to southwest at 15 to 25 kilometres an hour. For tomorrow, the 19th of July, we've got cloudy conditions, a very high chance of showers in the north and a medium chance elsewhere. Winds from the south to southwest, 15 to 25 kilometres an hour. They will tend south to southeasterly in the morning and then tend south to southwesterly at 15 to 20 kilometres an hour in the evening. Overnight temperatures falling to between 7 and 14 degrees, and the daytime temperatures tomorrow 12 to 19. Now, just be aware that tomorrow we have a caution out for large and powerful surf conditions. These are expected to be hazardous for coastal activities such as rock fishing, swimming and surfing. Now, the coastal waters forecast for the Macquarie Coast, and that covers Smoky Cape to Seal Rocks. For Saturday until midnight, now this one was updated at 4 o'clock. We do get another update around about 10 o'clock this evening. And the weather for tonight, winds from the south to southeast, 20 to 25 knots, and can reach upwards of 30 knots offshore north of Port Macquarie during the evening. Seas 1.5 to 2 metres. The first swell, southeasterly, 1.5 to 2 metres, tending easterly at 2 to 3 metres by early evening. The second swell, southerly, around 1 metre. Now, please just be aware that for the Macquarie Coast, we do have a strong wind warning in effect for the rest of tonight. For Sunday the 19th, we have winds southeasterly 15 to 25 knots, can reach upwards of 30 knots north of Crowdy Head during the morning or early afternoon. Seas 1.5 to 2.5 metres. The first swell easterly 3 metres. The second swell southerly around 1 metre. And once again, remember tomorrow we do have that alert out for strong wind warning for the Macquarie Coast. Now, currently up there at Tari International Airport, we've got 14.2 degrees. And check that. Yeah, 14.2 degrees, although it feels cooler at about 12 degrees, 17 here on the coast. The tidal information for Saturday, we have a high tide coming up at 11:30 this evening, and the high tide mark 1.5 metres. The next low tide will be at 6 a.m. tomorrow morning, and the tidal mark 0.28 of a metre. It's 7.5 minutes past seven here at Great Lakes FM 101.5.
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1: Okay, yes, it's the Saturday Night Request Show with Bruce, and those request lines will be open shortly. I just want to say before we do that, it is the 40th anniversary of the station this year. And when I first came to Foster, I came to Foster in 1996 and was working at Foster Private, and used to work in the operating theatre and mainly in recovery. And I used to listen, have the radio on in recovery, just in the background for the patients. And we had three wonderful people doing a morning program. There was, of course, Andrew Farr, there was Gary Price, and there was Diane. And the three of them were just so good together. And Andrew, for those of you who never met Andrew or listened to him on the radio, he would try anything, and quite a few times while he was still station manager here, he would go out to things like the Naviac show, and we actually did a live cross to Andrew at the Naviac show, and he was actually riding a bull in the Naviac show, and he had a microphone wired on, and we heard every bump and we heard every swear word he said during the 1.5 seconds that he was on the bull. But not to be outdone by that, he actually went then and went in the demolition derby and drove a car in the demolition derby at Naviac, and once again got wired up, and was really impressed with himself that he didn't swear. But I think when he listened back to it later on, he was horrified at just how often he did swear. He also used to go out to Gloucester for the billy goat races and ride in those. He would try anything, and an absolute legend. And he was the one that actually got me into working here at the station. And I would always be internally grateful to Andrew, and he's a sad loss to the station. Gary Price was the same. Gary taught me a lot of stuff, and sadly, Gary no longer with us. And the other one that taught me a lot of the stuff that I had to know was Malcolm Green. Sorry, I just had this mental blank. And I did a couple of shifts with Malcolm, doubled up with Malcolm to learn the ropes. And all three of those gentlemen, absolute legends, and I thank them for everything they taught me. Okay, now that I've said that, we'll get back into the request line. Now, the phone number, 65555444, the text 0488 387 44, or you can email, and the email address is onair@greatlakesfm.org.au. The request line will be up and right through until around about 10 past 11. Not a lot of rules. You can put on two songs at one time, but you must wait for those songs to finish before you call back with another lot. No offensive lyrics, and all songs must be able to be located either on the station computer or on my laptop. Now, while I start getting the request organised, we've got David Bowie with Starman from 1972. Annie Lennox with Fingernail Moon from 2007, and the Rednecks with Cotton Eyed Joe from 1994, off an album called Sex and Violins.

101.5 Great Lakes FM, 24 minutes past 7. And we just had David Bowie with Starman from 1972. Annie Lennox with Fingernail Moon from 2007. And the last one, of course, the Rednecks off Sex and Violins from 1994. And the song Cotton Eyed Joe. Coming up now, we got the first of our request, and the first one goes out to Nelly up there in Taree. This is coming from Narelle, and she wanted me to play The Numbers with the Modern song for you. This is from 1980. Narelle, I wouldn't put them on the day like yesterday or the day before, because if there's a lot of messages come through, it may get cleared and I may not see it. Luckily, there was no messages that come through after you put it on, so it was still there and I was able to spot it. But otherwise, try and lead them to the Saturday where there's less traffic on the computer. Okay, music-wise, coming up, as I said, this one's for Nelly up there in Taree, and it's the Modern song by The Numbers. Then for Brock, we've got The Contours with Do You Love Me from 1962 off the album by the same name. Also off the soundtrack to the movie Dirty Dancing. We got the Beach Boys with Do You Wanna Dance off Today from 1965. Then for Alana, now that she wants me to play these for her older sister Tanya, who's at the moment under the weather. She's in hospital down there in Wollongong. Actually worked in intensive care at Wollongong Hospital for about 6 months. She wants to send you lots of love and best wishes. And the songs that she's picked out for you, Dee Ream with Things Can Only Get Better from 1993 and Bruno Mars with Count On Me from 2010. After that for Peter, we've got Radar Love by Golden Earring from 1973 and The Trogs with Wild Thing from 1966. After that we've got for Kez. And Kez wants me to play for Olivia, Christine Aguilera, Genie in a Bottle from 1999 off the album Bionic. And she wants Neil Diamond with Sweet Caroline from 1969. And then for Anne and Ziggy, we got the Beatles with I Should Have Known Better from 1964 off A Hard Day's Night. And George Harrison with What Is Life. And Anne and Ziggy, I won't be at the 40th birthday bash. It's more to do with my health than anything else. I don't do well in, one, with hearing, and two, with crowds. So I will be on air here for those of you who can't get to the do. We still will have a request show going for you. Okay, let's get into the music, and this is for, for Nelly up there in Taree, the Modern song.

couldn't dance. You didn't even want me around. And now I'm back to let you know I can really shake 'em down.

0: 101.5 Great Lakes FM. It's 17 minutes to 8, and we're going to do the community service update in a moment. We just had numbers with the modern song. Those were for Nelly up there in Taree, and that was from Narelle. For Brock, we had the Contours with Do You Love Me, and the Beach Boys with Do You Want to Dance. And then for Lana, who wanted me to play these for her sister Tanya, who's in hospital down there at Wollongong. And we all hope you're on the mend. Lana and Brock send their love and best wishes to you. And the songs that Lana requested for you were Dee Ream with Things Can Only Get Better and Bruno Mars with Count On Me. And I actually have a song which I'll play after 8 o'clock. Not straight after, but after 8 o'clock. And it's a comedy number about hospitals, and it's a take-up of the theme song to MASH, and we'll get that on in the next hour for you. But we do all hope you are feeling better.
1: 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Congratulations, Great Lakes FM, on your 40th birthday. Wow, where is the time gone? It's Reggie. 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
0: Okay, and let's go with the community update for this evening. First of all, the Cranback Markets are on Sunday, the 19th of July. Now, these are being held at the School of Arts Hall in Cranback, and they run from 8 a.m. until 12 noon. The Flame Tree Community Market is on Sunday, the 19th of July. That's tomorrow at Victoria Street in Taree, from 9 a.m. till 1 p.m. Clothes, you can swap has tubs for babies to kids and women's clothes, $2 per bag or $1 a swap. Freshly cleaned and unstained quality clothes only, please, if you are going to swap clothing. Winter clothes free from 1 p.m. Coffee and food are available. Now, the Foster Shores Probus Club, their meeting will be held on the 21st of July at 2 p.m. Now, it's being held at the Sporties in Tuncurry. And for more information on that one, you can call 0448 918 645. The Foster Lions Club have their dinner meeting on the third Monday of each month, and that's held at Club Foster at 6:30 p.m. for a 7 p.m. start. Their next meeting is on Monday, the 20th of July. That's this coming Monday. Contact Bev on 0428 283 097 for more information on that one. The Naviac Auto Swap Meet is on Sunday, the 26th of July. That's next Sunday from 7 a.m. at the rear of the National Motorcycle Museum in Clarkson Street in Naviac. The event is for motorcycle, truck, car and parts only. Several interstate traders are attending the event. Entry fee is for buyers is for $5 and for sellers is for $15. For seller site bookings, please phone 0474 788 132. Proceeds go to the Camp Quality and Foster Tuncurry Marine Rescue. The next scheduled walk for the Tea Gardens Hawks Nest Thursday Walkers is this coming Thursday, the 23rd of July, at Pindamar North and South. Bring morning tea home for lunch. Meet at the Tea Gardens Library Car Park for an 8:30 departure. Call 0419 616 841 for more information on that. And remember, new walkers are always welcome. The Dementia Drop-In Service is being held on Wednesday, the 22nd of July, that's next Wednesday, at the Foster Civic Centre, from 9:30 p.m. till 9:30 a.m. till 11:30 a.m. Information is available for anyone dealing with dementia. No appointment is necessary. And if you have a family member that you think is starting to show signs of dementia and you're just not sure, call in and see these people. Have a chat with them. You can get some amazing advice, and they will give you all the good oil. That's the Dementia Drop-In service, which is next Wednesday, the 22nd, at the Foster Civic Centre. Don't leave these things too long. They're harder to treat the longer you leave them. Finally, the Great Lakes Concert Band meets every Thursday at 5 p.m. at Club Foster. They practice under the guidance of conductor Neil Buckley. If you play a brass or woodwind or percussion instrument, you are most welcome. The Great Lakes Concert Band is also available for events. If you would like more information, you can contact Jane on 0433 982 559. That's it for the community service update for this evening. We will update that again tomorrow. Now, currently 13.9 degrees. We'll do a full weather update just after 8 o'clock. And yeah, that's just about brought us up to date now. So we'll do this.
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0: Okay, 10 minutes to 8, and coming up we've got for Peter Golden Earring with Radar Love from 1973 off the album Moontan. We got the Trogs with Wild Thing off the album From Nowhere, and released in 1966. Then for Kez, and she wants me to play this first one for Olivia. It's Christine Aguilera with Genie in a Bottle from 1999 off the album Bionic. And for her, we've got Neil Diamond with Sweet Caroline from 1969. And we will do the weather update after those four songs.

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1: Okay, 5 minutes past eight here at Great Lakes FM 101.5. Now, the weather for the mid-north coast. We have for the rest of today cloudy conditions, a high chance of showers, and winds from the south to southwest, 15 to 25 kilometres an hour. Now, for tomorrow, the 19th of July, cloudy conditions, a very high chance of showers in the north. We have a medium chance elsewhere. Winds south to southwesterly, 15 to 25 kilometres an hour. They will tend south to southeasterly in the morning and then tend south to southwesterly at 15 to 20 kilometres an hour in the evening. Overnight temperatures falling to between 7 and 14 degrees. The daytime temperatures reaching 12 to 19. Now, please just be aware that there is an alert, or is an alert, out for large and powerful surf conditions tomorrow. These are expected to be hazardous for coastal activities such as rock fishing, swimming and surfing. Now, the Macquarie Coastal Waters Forecast, and that covers Smoky Cape to Seal Rocks. Saturday until midnight, a strong wind warning in effect for the Macquarie Coast. Now, winds south to southeasterly at 20 to 25 knots, reaching up to 30 knots offshore north of Port Macquarie during the evening. Seas 1.5 to 2 metres. The swell, the first one, southeasterly 1.5 to 2 metres, tending easterly at 2 to 3 metres by early evening. The second swell, southerly around 1 metre. Now for Sunday the 19th, again, we have that strong wind warning in effect for the Macquarie Coast. Winds southeasterly 15 to 25 knots, reaching up to 30 knots north of Crowd Head during the morning or early afternoon. Seas 1.5 to 2.5 metres. The first swell easterly around 3 metres. The second swell southerly around 1 metre. Now, we will get an updated weather report from the department at around 10 o'clock. So please, if you are thinking about going out in the water tomorrow, tune in just on 10 o'clock and we'll give you an updated weather forecast. Now, tidal information, the next tide is a high tide that will occur at 11.30 this evening, 1.5 metres. The next low tide will be at 6 a.m. tomorrow morning, 0.28 of a metre. It's 8 minutes past eight here at Great Lakes FM 101.5.
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1: 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And those lines are open until around about 10 past 11 this evening. Now, music-wise coming up, and I hope Tanya's still tuned in, Lana. I've got a bit of a fun song for her. It's a group called the Barren Knights. It goes back to 1980 off an album called Just a Giggle. Now, the Barren Knights are an amazing English band. Do a lot of parodies of well-known songs. And this one is off the song Suicide is Painless, which was the theme song to MASH. Now, the actual lyrics to the original song were written by, I think, he was either 11 or 12-year-old, the boy that wrote these, and they are beautiful lyrics. This, though, is just totally different. The song name has been changed to the Masochist and Saddest Hospital Song. It's a bit of fun, and I hope you are feeling better soon, Tanya. And we've got that coming up now for you. Then for Anne and Ziggy, we've got The Beatles with I Should Have Known Better and George Harrison with What Is Life. After that, we have for Kay and Ray down there at Hilston, we've got The Bushwhackers with Fanny Bay from 1978 off the album called Bushfire. And the other one is The Road to Thargaminda. And that's Colin Buchanan with Davey Newton. And I don't have the album details on that, sorry, because it's off the station computer. After that, we've got for Brock, Pink Floyd with Pigs on the Wing, Part 1 and 2. Then for Lana, we've got Hunters and Collectors with Holy Grail and Van Morrison with Brown Eyed Girl. But this one is a great comedy number, and it's the Baron Knights with the Masochist and Saddest Hospital song.

101.5 Great Lakes FM, 21 minutes past 8. And it's the Saturday Night Request Show with Bruce. We just had that comedy number, The Barren Nights, with the Masochist and Saddest Hospital song from the album Just a Giggle from 1980. And I hope you like that. I love that song. It's so funny. After that, we had For Anne and Ziggy, The Beatles, with I Should Have Known Better off A Hard Day's Night from 1964. And George Harrison with What Is Life off the album All Things Must Pass from 1970. Coming up now for Kay and Ray, we've got the Bushwhackers. And the Bushwhackers is going to sing Fanny Bay from Bushfire from 1978. And Colin Buchanan with Davey Newton and the song Road to Thargaminda first up. After that for Brock, we've got a double from Pink Floyd, Pigs on the Wing, parts 1 and 2. Then for Lana, we got Hunters and Collectors with Holy Grail and Van Morrison with Brown Eyed Girl. Then for Gary, we've got Steppenwolf with Magic Carpet Ride, Russell Morris with Wings of an Eagle. And Gary, one I owed you from a couple of weeks ago, but I didn't know, hadn't heard from you, was Robbie Williams with Feel from 2002. After that, we have for Olivia and for Kez, and they wanted me to play Desiree with You Gotta Be from 1994, and for Brock, John Denver with Grandma's Feather Bed from 1974. Then for Kez, that was the ones for Kez, and then for Solberg down there at Rudy Hill, we've got Willie Nelson off the album Waylon and Willie from 1978, and Mama, Don't Let Your Cowboys Grow Up, Boy, yeah, but Don't Let Your Babies Grow Up to Be Cowboys. Well, I don't think they'd want their cowboys to grow into babies either. Okay, here is the Bushwhackers, Davey Gray with Road to Thargaminda for you and Ray, okay?

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1: 101.5 Great Lakes FM, 28 minutes to 9. Now, I've got an apology for Malcolm. I missed that request. I do apologise, but I did just catch it then. And unfortunately, I don't have Lydia Griffiths with, it won't be long, either on the station computer or on my laptop. On my laptop, I've got none of her stuff. On the station computer, we've only got the one song, which is Turned on a Dime. And I do apologise for that, but sadly we don't have it. So, sorry, it's all right. The computer just jumped. Yeah, so I do apologise, but I will try and get it for next week. Okay, coming up now, we've got Hunters and Collectors with Holy Grail, Van Morrison with Brown Eyed Girl, Steppenwolf with Badger Carpet Ride, Russell Morris with Wings of an Eagle, Robbie Williams with Feel, Desiree with You Gotta Be, and John Denver with Grandma's Feather Bed. And we've also got Willie Nelson with Mama Don't Let Your Babies Grow Up to Be Cowboys. And I've also got songs coming through now for Shorey and the Whipcracker. And we'll get those on soon.

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3: 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And the email address is onair@greatlakesfm.org.au. And those lines are open through till about 10 past 11 this evening. I'm here till midnight. Music-wise, we just had Hunters and Collectors with Holy Grail and Van Morrison with Brown Eyed Girl. Now, those were for Lana. After that, we had for Gary, Steppenwolf with Magic Carpet Ride, Russell Morris with Wings of an Eagle, and the last one, Robbie Williams with Feel, which was one I owed you from a couple of weeks back, Gary. Coming up now, we've got for Kez and Olivia. We've got Grandma's Feather Bed, and she wants me to play these for Brock from 1974. That one off John Denver. And the other one is You Gotta Be by Desiree from 1994. And we'll finish out this bracket with Willie Nelson and Mama Don't Let Your Babies Grow Up to Be Cowboys. Those are for Solberg down there at Rudy Hill, and we will do a weather update at that point.

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1: 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It's the Saturday Night Request Show with Bruce and the weather for the Mid-North Coast. Now, this was last updated at about 6:30 this evening. We will get a new update at around 10 o'clock. For the rest of today, cloudy conditions, a high chance of showers, and winds from the south to southwest at 15 to 25 kilometres an hour. Now, for tomorrow, Sunday the 19th, cloudy conditions, a very high chance of showers in the north, and a medium chance elsewhere. Winds south to southwesterly, 15 to 25 kilometres an hour. They will tend south to southeasterly in the morning, and then tend south to southwesterly at 15 to 20 kilometres an hour in the evening. Overnight temperatures tonight, 7 to 14. Daytime temperatures tomorrow, 12 to 19. Now, we do still have that caution out for large and powerful surf conditions tomorrow. These are expected to be hazardous for coastal activities such as rock fishing, swimming and surfing. Now, the coastal waters forecast for the Macquarie Coast covering Smoky Cape to Seal Rocks. Now, we haven't had an update since 4 o'clock. We will get one at around 10. So this isn't the latest, but it will suffice. We have a strong wind warning still in effect for the Macquarie Coast. Winds south to southeasterly, 20 to 25 knots, reaching up to 30 knots offshore north of Port Macquarie in the evening. Seas 1.5 to 2 metres. The first swell southeasterly 1.5 to 2 metres, tending easterly 2 to 3 metres by early evening. The second swell southerly around 1 metre. Now for Sunday the 19th, we have a strong wind warning in effect for the Macquarie Coast once again. Winds southeasterly 15 to 25 knots, reaching up to 30 knots north of Crowder Head during the morning or early afternoon. Seas 1.5 to 2.5 metres. The first swell easterly 3 metres. The second swell southerly around 1 metre. The tidal information, the next tide will be a high tide, and that will occur at 11:30 this evening, 1.5 metres. The next low tide will be at 6 a.m. tomorrow morning, 0.28 of a metre, and of course that is a low tide. 9:08 here at Great Lakes FM 101.5.
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1: Yes, those request line numbers again, 65555444, the text 04888 387 44, or email, and the email address is on air at greatlakesfm.org.au. Now, just a couple of things to clear up. Malcolm, I do apologise, I missed your request at first, but then I did see it, and unfortunately we don't have that on the station computer or on my laptop. We will track it down during the week for you and have it for next week. After that, Brock, I didn't have the Cal Smith one you wanted, but I will track that one down during the week. I have put another one on by Cal Smith for you, which was one of the Cal Smith's common ones, and I'm sure that your dad would have liked this one, but if you want another one, let me know. So coming up, we have got for Peter, a double from Deep Purple, Highway Star and Smoke on the Water, both those off Machine Head from 1972. Then for Shorey and the Whipcracker down there in I can't think of where it's not Mudge, it's not Rudy Hill, is somewhere down that way near. Sorry, I do apologise. I just, mine's gone blank. For you, we've got John Mellencamp with Paper in Fire from 1987 off the Lonesome Jubilee. Then for Brock, we've got Dolly Parton with Applejack. This is a live version from 1977, and that's for your mum. And the other one you wanted, which was the Cal Smith one, I don't have. I've put on Margie's at the Lincoln Park Inn from 1969, but do let me know if you want a different one instead. After that, for Wayno out there at Wingham, he's just got back from Sydney. He's listened to us all the way back, and he wanted a double from Tony Joe White. We've got The Guitar Don't Lie off Lake Placid Blues from 1999 and The High Sheriff of Calhoun Parish from 1970 off the album Tony Joe.

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1: Okay, 27 minutes past 9 here at Great Lakes FM 101.5. We just had the double for Pete, and that was Deep Purple with Highway Star and Smoke on the Water. Then we had for phone cord, for Shory and the Whipcracker, we had John Mellencamp with Paper in Fire from 1987 off the Lonesome Jubilee. Coming up now for Brock, we got Dolly Parton with Applejack, and this is a live version. And I couldn't be bothered mucking around, changing the songs around Brock. So unfortunately, you're going to have to get both Cal Smith ones. Margie's at the Lincoln Park Inn, which was the one I picked for you. But the other one you said your dad liked, which was Country Bumpkin. After that, we've got for Wayne out at Wingham, Tony Joe White with The Guitar Don't Lie from 1999 off Lake Placid Blues, and Tony Joe White with High Sheriff of Calhoun Parish from 1970 off Tony Joe. After that, from Cares for Brock, we've got Adrian Gervitz with the Classic from 1982. And then for Norm up there at Old Bar, we've got the New Christy Minstrels with Green Green from 1963, and Jimmy Gilmer with Bottle of Wine, and another Cal Smith song, The Lord Knows I'm Drinking, from 1972. Those request line numbers, 65555444, that's the phone number. The text 04 888 387 44, or you can email, and the email address is onair@greatlakesfm.org.au. Those lines are open through till around about 10 past 11 this evening. I'm here till midnight. Let's get into the music. This is Dolly Parton with Applejack.

Orchard Shack. His real name was Jackson Taylor, but I called him Applejack. Now, old Applejack was loved by everyone he ever knew.

Sure, you finished deputy. He said, son, did you molest my daughter? I said, sure, if I do not know of what you speak.

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2: Okay, coming up to 10 minutes to 10 here at Great Lakes FM 101.5. Now, music-wise, we just had for Brock, and he wanted me to play these for his mum and dad. Dolly Parton with Applejack, that's a live version from 1977 off the album New Harvest, First Gathering. We had the double from Cal Smith, Margie's at the Lincoln Park Inn. It's off an album called It Takes Me All Night Long from 1969. I hope you like that one, Brock. And the other one from Cal Smith was Country Bumpkin from 1974, released as a single. After that, we had for Wayne out at Wingham, the double from Tony Joe White, The Guitar Don't Lie from 1999, off an album called Lake Placid Blues. And the last one, from 1970, High Sheriff of Calhoun Parish, off the album simply called Tony Joe. Coming up now to take us up to our 10 o'clock weather update, we've got from Cairns to Brock, Adrian Gervitz with Classic. Then for Norm up there at Olbar, we got the new Christy Minstrels with Green Green from 1963, Jimmy Gilmer and the Firebirds with Bottle of Wine from 1968, and Cal Smith with The Lord Knows I'm Drinking, to take us up to the weather from 1972, and that was released as a single as well from Cal Smith.

0: 101.5 Great Lakes FM. We just had Adrian Gurvitz with Classic, and that was from Cares to Brock. That's from 1982 off the album simply called Classic. After that, for Norm up at Old Bar, we had the New Christian Minstrels with Green Green, a single from 1963. Jimmy Gilmer and the Firebirds with Bottle of Wine from 1968. And the last one, Cal Smith with The Lord Knows I'm Drinking, a single from 1972. We're going to do our 10 o'clock weather update.
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0: 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And the weather for the Mid-North Coast. Now, this was updated about 10 minutes ago at 5 minutes to 10. So we have, for the rest of today, cloudy conditions, medium chance of showers, and winds from the south to southwest, 15 to 25 kilometres an hour. Now, for tomorrow, the 19th of July, cloudy conditions, a high chance of showers in the north, a medium chance elsewhere. Winds from the south to southwest, 15 to 25 kilometres an hour. They will tend south to southeasterly at 20 to 30 kilometres an hour in the morning. They will then tend south to southwesterly, 15 to 20 kilometres an hour in the evening. Overnight temperatures falling to between 7 and 13 degrees. The daytime temperatures reaching 13 to 19. Now, the coastal waters forecast for the Macquarie Coast, and this was updated at 10 o'clock. We have Smoky Cape to Seal Rocks. Saturday until midnight, winds southeasterly 20 to 25 knots, seas 1.5 to 2 metres. The first swell easterly 2.5 to 3 metres, with the second swell southerly around 1 metre. Now, for Sunday the 19th, we have a strong wind warning in effect for the Macquarie Coast. Winds southeasterly 15 to 25 knots, can reach upwards of 30 knots north of Crowdy Head during the morning and early afternoon. Seas 1.5 to 2.5 metres. The first swell easterly around 3 metres. The second swell southerly around 1 metre. And they are the latest conditions from the Department of Meteorology. Okay, now temperature-wise up there at Taree International Airport, it's 14 degrees, feels a bit cooler at about 12.4, 16 here on the coast. The tidal information, the next tide is a high tide. Now, that will occur at 11:30 p.m. this evening, 1.5 metres. The next low tide, 6 a.m. tomorrow morning, 0.28 of a metre. It's 10:05 here at Great Lakes FM, 101.5.
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0: Okay, we're into the final 2 hours of the Saturday Night Request Show. And coming up, we've got Shorey and Solberg down there at Rudy Hill. We've got the Divinals with Only the Good Die Young and the Waifs with Lighthouse. After that, for Lana, we've got a double from Michael Waugh, Warrigal Police, and Like I Used To. Both these songs off his 2019 album called The Weir. After that, for Brock, we've got Mark Dinning with Teen Angel from 1959 and Ray Peterson with Tell Laura I Love Her from 1960. Then for Wayne out there at Wingham, we've got a double from JJ Cale. The first one is Mama Don't off the album Shades from 1981. And the second one is called Teardrops in My Tequila from 1983 off the album simply called 8.

0: Hey there, Great Lakes FM. Crazy Dave from the Rock Shed here. These days coming to you from south of the border, down Mexico way. Just wanted to jump on here and say happy birthday. 40 years. Wow. 40 years. Great Lakes FM obviously gave me a start in radio. I made some good friends there. Other than that, John Healy fella, he's a bit dodgy. But, you know, the rest of them, great crew. Really, really good crew. And I very much love the fact that I was able to start doing radio in Great Lakes all those years ago. 10 years ago, more than 10 years ago, in fact. Anyway, happy birthday and keep on rocking. Crazy Dave signing off. Peace, love, rock and roll. Just be nice to each other. Ciao.
1: Okay, 22 and a half minutes past 10. We've just had for, bit of paper back over, for Shorey and Solberg down there in Rudy Hill. We had the Divinals with Only the Good Die Young off What a Life from 1984, and the Waves with Lighthouse off Up All Night from 2003. Then for Lana, we had the double from Michael Waugh, Warrigal Police. That's a great song, that. 2019 for that one off the album called The Weir, and from the same album, Like I Used To. Coming up now, we've got for Brock, Mark Dinning with Teen Angel, and Ray Peterson with Tell Laura I Love Her. Just don't let Lana know you love Laura. We've got for Wayne out there at Wingham, a double from JJ Cale, Mama Don't from 1981 off Shades, and Teardrops in My Tequila from 1983 off the album 8. Then we've got who was after that? After that we had Pete. We've got Tobacco Road by the Nashville Teens from 1984, and Alice Cooper with Only Women Bleed from 1975. Then for Dex down there in Newcastle, we've got Ice House with Great Southern Land and In Excess with Never Tear Us Apart. We'll do our final update for the weather at 11 o'clock.

drops in my tequila. I got teardrops in my tequila. Got Colorado.

0: 101.5 Great Lakes FM. Just stop that. There we go. Music-wise, we just had for Brock, Mark Denning with Teen Angel, Ray Peterson with Tell Laura I Love Her. After that, for Wayne out at Wingham, we had JJ Cale with Mama Don't and Teardrops in My Tequila. And the last one was for Pete, and it was the Nashville Teens with Tobacco Road from 1964, and Alice Cooper with Only Women Bleed off Welcome to My Nightmare from 1975. Coming up now for Dex down there in Newcastle, we've got Ice House with Great Southern Land and In Excess with Never Tear Us Apart. Then we got a double from Paul and Paula. These are both from the 1961 album Presenting Paul and Paula. First one is First Day Back at School. The second one is School Is Through. Then we got Elvis Presley with Blue Moon, Paul Simon with Song About the Moon, and Paul Weller with Moon on Your Pajamas. These are some of the Moon songs that were suggested for the first hour of the program tonight, but didn't have time to fit them all in. We'll do our final weather update just after 11 o'clock.
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1: 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And our final weather update for this evening we have for the Mid-North Coast, and this was updated at 10 o'clock this evening. For today, cloudy, medium chance of showers, winds from the south to southwest 15 to 25 kilometres an hour. Now for tomorrow, the 19th of July, cloudy conditions, a high chance of showers in the north and a medium chance elsewhere. Winds from the south to southwest 15 to 25 kilometres an hour, and will tend south to southeasterly at 20 to 30 kilometres an hour in the morning. They will then tend south to southwesterly at 15 to 20 kilometres an hour in the evening. Overnight temperatures falling to between 7 and 13 degrees, with the daytime temperatures reaching 13 to 19. And please remember that we do have that caution out for large and powerful surf conditions. These are expected to be hazardous for coastal activities such as rock fishing, swimming and surfing. Now the coastal waters forecast for the Macquarie Coast, and this covers Smoky Cape to Seal Rocks. Now this also was updated at 10 o'clock this evening by the Weather Bureau. For the rest of Saturday, we have winds southeasterly 20 to 25 knots, seas 1.5 to 2 metres, the first swell easterly 2.5 to 3 metres, and the second swell southerly around 1 metre. Now for tomorrow, Sunday the 19th of July, we have a strong wind warning in effect for the Macquarie Coast. Winds southeasterly 15 to 25 knots, may reach upwards of 30 knots north of Crowdy Head during the morning or early afternoon. Seas 1.5 to 2.5 metres, the first swell easterly at 3 metres, the second swell southerly around 1 metre. And please once again remember that we do have that strong wind warning in effect for the Macquarie Coast. Now currently up there at Taree International Airport we've got 14.1 degrees, although it does feel cooler at about 12 degrees. We've got 16 here on the coast. The tidal information, the next tide will be a high tide now. That's coming up at 11:30, so about 25 minutes from now. And the high tide mark, 1.5 metres. The next low tide will be at 6 a.m. tomorrow morning, and the tide will mark 0.28 of a metre. It's just on 4.5 minutes past 11 here at Great Lakes FM 101.5.
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1: Yes, into the final 55 minutes of the program. We will be closing the request lines shortly. Music-wise, before we went to the weather, we had Ice House with Great Southern Land and In Excess with Never Tear Us Apart. Those were for Dex down there in Newcastle. And we had a double from Paul and Paula from 1961. The first one was First Day Back at School, and the second one is School Is Through. Both those songs came off an album called Presenting Paul and Paula. Of course, Paul and Paula did a cover of Hey Paula as well. Coming up now, we got Elvis Presley with Blue Moon, Paul Simon with Song About the Moon, Paul Weller with Moon on Your Pajamas, and Doors with Moon in the Water. We've also got Perry Como with Catch a Falling Star. And what else have we got there? We've got Billy Joe Armstrong with I Think We're Alone Now, off an album called No Fun Mondays.

101.5 Great Lakes FM. It's 17 minutes past 11. The request lines are now closed. We just had Elvis Presley with Blue Moon from 1954 off the album simply called Elvis Presley. Paul Simon with Song About the Moon off Hearts and Bones from 1983. And the last one was Paul Weller with Moon on Your Pajamas from 1993 off an album called Wildwood. Coming up now for Pete, we've got Pavlov's Dog with Julia and Harry Nilsson with One. After that, for Shorey and the Whipcracker, we've got Weezer with Island in the Sun from 2001 and Dragon with Dreams of Ordinary Men from 1986. And then we've got Doors with Moon in the Water.

101.5 Great Lakes FM, and it's just on 29 minutes to midnight, and we'll be out of here at midnight. Music-wise, we just had for Pete Pavlov's Dog with Julia off Pampered Menial from 1974, and Harry Nilsson with One from 1968 off Aerial Ballet. After that, for sure, in the Whipcracker, we had Weezer with Island in the Sun. That's from the 2001 album simply called Weezer. And Dragon with Dreams of Ordinary Men from 1986 off the album by the same name. Coming up now, we got Doors with Moon in the Water off the 2011 album called Nothing is Wrong. Perry Como with Catch a Falling Star, a single from 1957. Billy Joe Armstrong with I Think We're Alone Now from 2020. Hot Chocolate, great song from Hot Chocolate. I'll Put You Together Again off the album Everyone's a Winner from 1978. Frankie Goes to Hollywood with Relax from 1984.

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101.5 Great Lakes FM is just on 10 and a half minutes to midnight. That's just about it for me. I will see you all again next week. To take us up to midnight, we've got Paul Young with O'Gall from 1990, The Association with Windy from 1967, and Ronnie Hilton with Windmill in Old Amsterdam, I Saw a Mouse. Stay safe, stay dry, and stay well.

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Dad and Denny saw the passing out parade at Puckapunyal. It was a long march from cadets. The 6th Battalion was the next to tour, and it was me who drew the card. We did Canungra, Shoalwater before we left.

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0: Welcome to Sunday morning's edition, just for old time's sake, right here at your local Great Lakes FM. I'm Graham Spicer. Thanks for joining us. We'll be here until 6. Got some great songs to play for you. Some classics, some you may have forgotten, some you never want to hear again, but we do it just for old time's sake. Our fall play this hour is an interesting one. We'll have a look at the 4 number one country music hits on the US charts, and the year is 1958. And there's one song on there that is a question mark, but it became a country hit. So that's coming up this hour. Second hour, from Carnes, Washington, a pop folk singer, also a guitar player, hampered by an assault on the San Diego freeway. There's the clue. The other clue, not to be confused with a pioneer country music singer with the same name. That's an easy one, isn't it? And the third hour, what will we look at? 4 most popular hits of 1974 from the 20 charted. All right, so that's happening in the third hour. And the last hour, have a double play for you. What have we got? We got the Rolling Stones and their first 2 new number one hits. So that's just the sum of it. So are you ready? Let's go with Eddie Hodges. I'm going to knock on your door, ring on your bell, and tap on your window.
1: I'm going

0: That's Ellen Reddy, had dual citizenship, Australian and American, and that's her hit out of October 1974, Angie Baby, number one hit in the US. She had three number one hits, believe it or not, 25 US charting hits, and she did pretty well. Lost her at the year 2020, died at the age of 78. I'm going to knock on your door. There's a good one, an oldie but a goodie, from Eddie Hodges. He was from Mississippi. He was 14 when he signed up with Cadence Records. He's a singer and actor. Made his film debut in the 1959 movie with Francis Albert, A Hole in the Head. And that was his big hit. He also starred with Elvis in Live a Little, Love a Little. That was the one out of 1968. Had a couple of hits, but that was his biggie, Gonna Knock on Your Door. All right, 2:08 here at your local Great Lakes FM on this Sunday morning. Welcome along here till 6. Good to have your company. What have we got coming up this hour? We got Del Shannon, throwing the Beach Boys, and we even got Dino. So there's a couple of them. But don't forget our foreplay this morning in this hour. Four number one country songs on the country music charts in the US of A, and their year is 1958. And as I said, there's one there that makes you want to sort of scratch your head and say, how can that be? But nevertheless, it was, and it was a big one too. So get ready for that coming up right here at Great Lakes FM. But before we go,
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0: Better check the weather for you. Firstly, for the mid-north coast, cloudy day, high chance of showers in the north, medium chance elsewhere. Wind south-southwesterly, 15 to 25 kilometres, tending south to southeasterly at 20 to 30 kilometres in the morning, and tending south to southwesterly at 15 to 20 kilometres in the evening. Overnight temperatures, not bad, falling between 7 and 13, with daytime temperatures reaching between 13 and 19 degrees. Sunrise, well, it'll be at 13 to 7 this morning. UV index 3 moderate, with sun protection recommended between the hours of 11 and 2 o'clock this afternoon. Macquarie Coastal Waters forecast, Smoky Cape, the Seal Rocks. Now, there is a strong wind warning current for the Macquarie Coast. Cloudy, medium chance of showers, south-southeasterly winds at 15 to 25 knots, reaching up to 30 knots north of Cloudy Head during the morning and afternoon. Seas 1.5 to 2.5 metres, and the first swell easterly 3 metres, second swell southerly around 1 metre. Now the tides, the next tide will be a low one at 6 this morning. Yes, right on the dot at 0.28 of a metre, and high tide at 12:15 this afternoon, 1.24 metres. If you're doing some travelling today, getting close to the end of the holidays, Coffs Harbour, showers 13 to 19, shower or two in Kempsey 12 to 19. Port, shower or two 13 to 20, possible shower in Taree, 13 to 19. Fosterton, Curry, partly cloudy, 13 to 20. And Mooloolah, partly cloudy, 12 to 19 degrees. Outlook for tomorrow as we wind up the holidays, partly cloudy, 11 to 19. Pretty much the same on Tuesday. Temperature range, though, 10 to 20. Now, Wednesday, Thursday, it'll be sunny for both days, 9 to 21 Wednesday, 8 to 20 on Thursday. Then Friday, there is a chance of a shower, 7 to 17. Then sunny weather again, Saturday, Sunday, Monday and Tuesday. That's right. Now, Saturday, it'll be 6 to 18, Sunday, 8 to 20, Monday, 8 to 19, and Tuesday week, 8 to 20. A little bit better than what we told you yesterday. They were getting down to 4 and 3 degrees overnight, but they're sort of doubled. But remember, the Bureau's always doing their modelling, so it changes fairly rapidly. Currently 13 degrees, feels a little cooler than that with the wind blowing, and it feels like about 11. Winds from the south-southeast at about 10 kilometres, gusts up to 14 kilometres. Now, humidity 84%, the barometer 1,030 hectopascals, fairly steady. Now, first light this morning, 21 past 6, and total daylight, yes, getting a bit lighter, 10 hours and 17 minutes. So there it is there. Now, if we reach our top today of 20 degrees, that's not bad, 4 degrees above average for this time of year. And I don't think I've read a below average temperature so far this winter, but nevertheless, we're into winter and things can change fairly rapidly, so get ready for it. But for today, get out there and enjoy.
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0: How about that? The Waltz of the Flowers. That's Col Joy's Joy Boys. The song was out of September 1962. It was a bit of a guitar band, but they added some strings there. Made a lot of difference. Made it a pretty song. It was a number 11 hit here in Australia out of 62. And Mick and the Boys. Yep, the Rolling Stones, January 67. With a little help with Brian Jones on the recorder there. Made a lot of difference, didn't it? Great song. It was a number one hit in the US. Number two here in Australia. And they had 8 number one hits in the US. And they've had something like 25 albums, and we'll play two of their two number ones. Well, one of them's number one already, and we'll play the second follow-up to that in the last hour from their album Foreign Tongues. And we'll get ready for that with Mick and the Boys. And I think Mick's trying to do a tour, but there's a little bit of hesitation with Keith, because he suffers from arthritis with his guitar fingers and that. But Mick's trying to put it all together, so we'll see what happens there. 20 past 2, right here at your local Great Lakes FM on this Sunday morning. Good morning.
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0: That's Kate Bush, English singer, of course. Signed with EMI Records when she was 16 and still at high school. She was discovered by David Gilmour from Pink Floyd. That was one of her hits out of September 1985, number 30 in the US, but here in Australia charted at number 7. And, of course, her biggest hit was Wuthering Heights. Keep Searching, Follow the Sun. Great singer, songwriter and guitarist from Coopersville in Michigan. Rock and roll singer, songwriter, guitarist. His biggest hit, of course, was Runaway, Del Shannon. And the hit out of November 1964. We got to keep on searching, follow the sun. Great track. 2:30 here at Great Lakes FM on this Sunday morning. What we got coming up? We got Dino coming up this hour. And don't forget our foreplay, four number one country songs from the chart in the US. And it was 1958 that we found these four number one hits. But one of them, well, you'll have to sort it out yourself. But I reckon it was just a bit weird to have one of these songs in the country music. But remember, country music was a long time before rock and roll, but anyway, there's your clue what might happen in the foreplay. So get ready for that. What have we got coming up? Beach Boys and a party song, so don't go away.
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0: taking you back to January 1950. Ed, Gene, Joe and Vic. Yep, the Ames Brothers. Ed left the Ames Brothers in 1960 and went solo and had a few hits himself. Also starred in the Daniel Boone movie with Fess Parker. But that song was January 50. It was number one for a couple of weeks from the Ames Brothers. They had 29 US hits from 1948 to 1954, three number ones and three top tens, so they did pretty well. Little Old Wine Drinking Me, yep, from Ohio, all-time great adult contemporary singer, actor, and he moved to California in 1937, had 42 songs charting for him, and we lost him on Christmas Day in 1995 at the age of 78. Sad loss for a great talent, Dean Martin, Little Old Wine Drinking Me. And who else had it as a hit? Robert Mitchum, yep. We'll see if we can dig that one up for you too and play it for you just for old time's sake too. So get ready for that one. That one from Dino out of 67. Stick around, four number one country songs coming up next as we take you back to the year 1958. One of them might sound a little unusual being a country song, but nevertheless, it charted and it was a big hit for this particular person in 1958. So get ready for it.
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and radio while still at high school. In 53, he moved to Knoxville, and that's where he won a local radio show, and he was still there, and it was called Barn Dance, and it was a radio series on WNOX. Don in 56 charted his first song, Sweet Dreams, song, of course, that the one and only, song that was only a hit for the pretty, yes, the one and only. And it went to number 9 for him, Sweet Dreams. And also, he had to wait for his second hit. And that was a number 1 song for 8 weeks. So it was pretty big for him. And that was his biggest hit, Oh Lonesome Me. It charted. And, it, of course, over the years, he had 82 country hits, 3 number 1s and 20 top 10s. And Ray Charles had a number 1 hit with his song, I Can't Stop Loving You. And before that, what about the man himself, John Cash? Yep. He charted 135 country hits. And, well, he was a country legend, wasn't he? Was no stranger to having number 1 country songs. His first was in 1956, I Walk the Line. It won 2 Grammy Awards and topped the chart for 6 weeks. He had to wait one more, and then he hit number 1 in 56. There you go, Johnny Cash. And his last big hit, of course, was Ballad of a Teenage Queen. It was number 1 for 10 weeks, would you believe? And all in all, as we said, had 135 hits. We lost him at the age of 97, died of diabetes at the age of 71 in 2003. Now, this is the song I was a bit concerned about, but nonetheless, Jerry Lee Lewis, the Killer, was a rock and roll singer initially, but changed in after rock and roll to country. And he had 2 hits in on the country charts, and the whole lot of shaking going on was a number 1 hit for 2 weeks on the charts. And his second, Great Balls of Fire, was number 1 in 58 for 2 weeks, known as The Killer. He charted 65 country songs, 6 of them were number 1s. But there you go, I'm not sure, because it was way back in 1958, the start of rock and roll, it probably didn't have any sort of hanging space for anything else but country. So that's where they stuck it. Marty Robbins, country singer, songwriter and guitarist, charted his first hit in 1952. And it was his first release as a single. And it went to number 1 for 2 weeks. And of course, he had 2 more number 1 songs. And his 14th number 1 song was The Story of My Life. And that was a pretty good hit. It was number 1 for 4 weeks from the legend, the one and only Marty Robbins. And the song I was thinking about for Don Williams with Sweet Dreams was, of course, Patsy Cline. All right, that's our 4 number 1 hits. Lonesome Me out of 1958. Ballad of a Teenage Queen, that's Jay Cash's first big moment. And Great Balls of Fire, The Killer, and Story of My Life. What have we got in the second hour? Yes, we've got a pop folk singer and a guitarist hampered by his career by a accident, or it was really an assault on the San Diego freeway that left him out of action for over a year. And not to be confused, the singer with a legendary pioneer country singer with the same name. So there's your clue. That's coming up in the next hour, so don't go away. Oh, here's a good one. This is Neil Young.

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There's sure to be an even dozen. A multiplication, that's the name of the game in each generation.

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A multiplication, that's the name of the game. And each generation

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Just try it. 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Yeah, it's multiplication, that's the name of the game. 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

0: Can't help loving your music, huh? That's Olivia Newton-John out of January 75. British-born Australian singer and also actress. Did a great job in Greece, didn't she? That was one of her hits out of January 75 and the number one hit in the US here in Australia. Didn't quite go all the way to the top. Was number 18. But she had five number one hits here, so she did reasonably well. Multiplication. That's the name of the game. One of the greats. Yep, legendary Bobby Darin. Song was written for, and he performed it in the movie, Come September. And interesting, that was his first major film role. And it was set in Italy. And that's where he met and fell in love with Sandra Dee. The two played second fiddle to Rock Hudson and Gina Lollobrigida. And the couple were wed soon after. And they multiplied, having a son, Dodd. So there we go. Bob. Great singer, isn't he? Bobby Darin. All right. It's, 11 after 3 here at your local Great Lakes FM. What have we got coming up? Well, we've got the Fab Four, the Beatles. We've got Glenn Miller. And also we'll throw in The Move. Do you remember The Move? British band out of 1967? Probably will. And that'll be coming up this hour too. So stay stuck right where you are.
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0: Better check the weather. What's happening in and around your area? Mid-North Coast forecast. Cloudy day, high chance of showers in the north, medium chance elsewhere. Winds south-southwesterly up to 25 kilometres, tending south-southeasterly at 20 to 30 kilometres in the morning, then tending south-southwesterlies at 15 to 20 kilometres in the evening. Overnight temperatures, not bad, 7 to 13, and daytime temperatures between 13 and 19 degrees. Sunrise 13 to 7 this morning, UV index 3, moderate, and sun protection is recommended between the hours of 11 this morning till about 2 this afternoon. Slip, slop, slap, seek and slide, right? Macquarie Coastal Waters forecast, Smoky Cape to Seal Rocks. But just a quick reminder, the Bureau tells us that large and powerful surf conditions are expected to be hazardous for coastal activities such as rock fishing, swimming and surfing. So be on the guard. Now, there's a strong wind warning current for the Macquarie Coast. Cloudy day, chance of showers. Southeasterly winds up to 25 knots, reaching up to 30 knots north of Cloudy Head during the morning and afternoon. Seas 1.5 to 2.5 metres. First swell easing to about 3 metres. And second swell, southerly, around a metre. Now the tides, low tide at 6 this morning, 0.28 of a metre, and high tide at quarter past 12 at 1.24 metres. Coffs Harbour today, showers 13 to 19, 12 to 19, a shower or two for Kempsey, Port 13 to 20, similar conditions. Taree, possible shower 13 to 19, partly cloudy in Fosterton Curry, 13 to 20, and Bulladela, partly cloudy, 12 to 19 degrees. And in Fosterton Curry, if we reach our top of 20 degrees, that's fairly warm. 4 degrees above average, not bad. Now, as we said, partly cloudy for tomorrow, the end of the holidays, 11 to 19, Tuesday 10 to 20, similar conditions. Then sunny on Wednesday and Thursday, 9 to 21 on Wednesday, 8 to 20 on Thursday. Chance of a shower on Friday, 7 to 17, little cooler on Saturday, 6 to 18 and sunny. And for Sunday, Monday and Tuesday of next week, all sunny, 8 to 20 Sunday, 8 to 19 Monday, and 8 to 20 on Tuesday week. Currently, hasn't changed, 13 degrees in the last hour, still the same. Feels still about 10 degrees, making it feel a bit cooler because of the breeze. Winds south-southeasterly, up to 10 kilometres, gusts up to 17. Humidity, 85%. The barometer, 1,029 hectopascals, fairly steady. First light, 21 past 6 this morning. And total daylight, 10 hours and 17 minutes. So the days are getting lighter. So there it is, all your weather. Currently, as we said, not too bad. It's on 13 degrees, better than getting down to... Remember yesterday we were saying temperatures were down to 3 and 4 degrees, but the Bureau has since updated all that, thank heavens, and told us we get is on Saturday week, 6 degrees. All right, it's 16 after 3.
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How about that? Taking you back to 1942. However, the song was published in 1885. And there we go. American Patrol, Glenn Miller and his orchestra, trumpet solo there by Billy May. And it was one of the big hits for Glenn and his band. And he had 129 hits. 23 of them were number one. It's one of the, one of the all-time great popular bands, big bands too. And before that, another big band, the Fab Four, the Beatles, out of February 65 and 8 days a week. Number one for a couple of weeks in the US of A. And in Australia, you could only get it on an album called Beatles for Sale. Wasn't released as a single. All right, it's 23 after 3 here at Great Lakes FM on this Sunday morning, just for old time's sake. If you joined us, thanks for coming along for the ride. We've got Gene Pitney coming up next, so don't go away.

0: 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And Andy in the morning.
1: 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Right here on... 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

0: nice song. Words of Rod McEwen and Jacques Brel. 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Became a pop standard, of course. It was from an album called And We Were Lovers, the great Shirley Bassey, February 1967. And another great singer from Connecticut, singer-songwriter, wrote some great songs. He's a Rebel, and what else? Rubber Ball and Hello Mary Lou. And singer-songwriter, yep, Gene Pitney. Number 21 in the US and number 27 here in Australia. True Love, Never Runs Smooth. Good song too. And we lost him. He was only 66 when he passed away in 2006. The legendary Gene Pitney. 27-4, right here at your local Great Lakes FM on this Sunday morning. If you just joined us, hello, welcome along. We're here until 6, then Greg comes along. And what else have we got? Our foreplay this hour is from a pop folk singer, guitarist, and as we gave you some clues, his career was hampered by an assault on the San Diego Freeway. And he's not to be confused with a country pioneer with a similar name. So there's your clue. That's coming up this hour, so don't go away.
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0: song he dedicated to his then wife, Christy Brinkley, and Uptown Girl. And before that, pretty tune from Martin Denny. He invented the sounds of the exotic sounds of Martin Denny, originated in Hawaii, and that was a hit out of May 1959. And Flowers in the Rain, The Move, had 8 Australian hits. That was a number 4 hit for them. A pop rock quintet from Birmingham in England, formed in 1965. That song was out of October 67, and remnants of the band later with Jeff Lynne evolved as ELO. All right, it's 17 to 4 here at your local Great Lakes FM on this Sunday morning with Graham Spicer. And what have we got? Our Foreplay coming up after our little break, and we're featuring 4 great tracks from the man who we teased you with. The man we're talking about was Jimmy Rogers, not to be confused with the pioneer country music singer Jimmy Rogers, but this is the folk pop singer and guitarist from Washington. So get ready for 4 of his big hits coming right along after these.
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Jimmy Rogers, pop folk singer from Camas in Washington, learned to love music at an early age when his mum taught him to play piano. He majored in music in college, and with a little help from that, he decided he wanted to become a teacher in English. Then he joined and enlisted in the Air Force, and he was stationed in Seoul during the Korean War, and that's when he purchased the beat-up old guitar from a fellow airman. Later, he won a series of Air Force talent shows in Nashville, and at the suggestion of a friend, went to New York to audition two producers by the name of Hugo Peretti and Luigi Cretor, and they were at Roulette Records at the time. And the duo produced his first hit, Honeycomb, and then he had a string of hits to follow that. Then in December 1967, he was involved in a situation when an off-duty police officer stopped him about 3 a.m. following a source of, a little bit of contention. The official police report was that it contained that Rogers fell while being questioned about his erratic driving. Roger notes that his doctor told him that he would have had to jump, listen to this, off his roof of his car 8 times, landing on his head to bring those unbelievable damages that was caused by whatever happened then. Then what happened? Well, he went under 3 brain operations. A 20-square-inch steel plate now forms part of his skull. The suit and countersuits were filed, and the case was, it finally was settled out of court. A year later, Jimmy went on to record, sing, and perform. Then it was in 2020 when he had a concert, and then he sort of had open heart surgery, and following a heart attack he had suffered 3 weeks earlier. Jimmy died from kidney disease in the 18th of January, and then he died at the age of 87, and he left us with a collection of some of his great songs. So

Starting songs that happened in the 70s. So we'll go to them, four of the 20 biggest hits of 1974. That's coming up in the next hour, so don't go away. In the meantime, we got a little Eagles.

0: The great singer, wasn't she? That's Rita Coolidge. She was one time married to Kris Kristofferson from 73 to 1980. She had 17 US hits, two top tens, and that was her hit out of May 1977. Jackie Wilson had the hit Your Love Has Lifted Me Higher and Higher. She started out as a backup singer. She backed people like Joe Cocker, also Eric Clapton, and a few others. And she was from Nashville, Tennessee, and that was her hit. She was known as the Delta Lady, and a song that Leon Russell wrote about it. So there you go, Rita Coolidge. And I like it like that. You too. Number two hit in the US for 3 weeks. Here in Australia, didn't do quite as well. Number 49. And Chris Kenner from Kenner in Louisiana, rhythm and blues singer. And the song was done by Los Lobos in 1987, if you remember. And also Dave Clark and the Dave Clark Five had a go at it as well. But there it is. I like it like that. Chris Kenner and the hit out of May 1961. 4:09, right here at your local Great Lakes FM. What have we got coming up? We've got a bloke that EMI were trying to groom to be the next Normie Rowe. He's coming up with his hit out of May 1968. What else have we got? We've got John Williamson coming in as well. And our foreplay, we look at the four most popular hits of 1974 and four of the best of the 20 hits of 1974. They're coming up this hour too, so don't go away.
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0: Better check the weather for you, eh? All right, here we go. Mid-North Coast, the forecast. Cloudy, high chance of a shower in the north, medium chance elsewhere. Winds south-southwesterly up to 25 kilometres, tending south-southeasterly up to 20 to 30 kilometres in the morning, then tending south-southwesterlies at 15 to 20 kilometres in the evening. Daytime temperatures 7 to 13, and don't forget that. And overnight, oh, sorry, they're daytime temperatures. Overnight temperatures, 7 to 13, that should be. And reaching 13 to 19, we got it right. Sunrise, 13 to 7 this morning, UV index 3, moderate. Sun protection is recommended between 11 and 2 this afternoon. Now, there is a strong wind warning current from the Macquarie Coast. For the Macquarie Coastal Forecast, Smoky Cape to Seal Rocks. It'll be a cloudy day, medium chance of showers. Southeasterlies up to 25 knots, reaching up to 30 knots north of Crowdy Head during the morning and afternoon. 1.5 to 2.5 metres seas. Swell easterly, 3 metres. Second swell, southerly, around a metre. Now, the next tide will be a low tide at 6 this morning, 0.28 of a metre, and high tide at 12:15 this afternoon, 1.24 metres. And just repeating what the Bureau has advised, that large and powerful surf conditions are expected to be hazardous for coastal activities such as rock fishing, swimming and surfing. So be on the lookout and be on the alert. Now, what do we got? Outlook for tomorrow, partly cloudy, 11 to 19. The same for Tuesday, temperature though, 10 to 20. Sunny days on Wednesday and Thursday of next week, 9 to 21 Wednesday, 8 to 20 on Thursday. Then a chance of a shower on Friday week, 7 to 17. Saturday, Sunday, Monday and Tuesday. Here's the good news, all sunny days. And not bad. On Saturday, 6 to 18, Sunday, 8 to 20, Monday, 8 to 19, and Tuesday, 8 to 20. But stay up to date, keep listening. As we know, the Bureau does their modelling and it changes all the time. So be on the alert and keep listening to Great Lakes FM for an update on your weather. Currently, though, still, it's dropped a bit. It's now 12 degrees, feels like 10 because of the wind. Winds from the south at around about 10 kilometres and gusts up to 17. 85% relative humidity. The barometer, 1,029 hectopascals. Fairly steady. First light, 21 past 6. And total daylight, 10 hours and 17 minutes. And with a high of 20 degrees in Forster-Tuncurry today, that's an average. Yes, it's 4 degrees above average for this time of year. So as we approach the end of the school holidays, get out there and enjoy your day.
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0: Jack Nitzky. That's a good tune, isn't it? That's out of August 1963. Song that was called The Lonely Surfer. He was from Chicago, arranger, producer, composer, keyboardist. He arranged a lot of Phil Spector's productions and co-wrote Needles and Pins with Sonny Bono, and became a hit for the Searchers. That was his hit called The Lonely Surfer. Then October 1955, rhythm and blues group formed in Los Angeles, and it mixed vocals. Yeah, it was a mixed vocal quintet, actually. Had one female singer and four male singers. That was a bit different. Song written by Buck Ram, their manager, who wrote a few of their hits, and that was one of their biggies, called Only You. All right, 19 after 4, right here at your local Great Lakes FM on this Sunday morning. Welcome to Just for Old Time's Sake. And I'm Graham Spicer. Thanks for joining us. We're here until 6. Then Greg comes along with dusting off his music and all that sort of thing. Dusty Diamonds of Country. And that'll be coming after the 6 o'clock news. All right, now, what have I got coming up? I've got that song from Queenslander, who was being grooved by EMI to be the next Normie Rowe. That was probably because Normie was off to the army in the Vietnam War. He was called up, remember? And also we've got this hour, yes we have, Old Man Emu, the man himself, John Williamson. So that's coming up this hour. And our foreplay, as we look at four of the most popular hits of 1974 from the 20 charting, 20 best songs of 1974. So get ready for them. Coming up after these, so don't go away.
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0: name, Carol Bayer Sager. Song out of October 1977 from Manhattan, New York. Pop singer, prolific songwriter, was one time married to Burt Bacharach from 1982 to 1991. Co-wrote the song with Bette Midler, would you believe? It was a number one hit here in Australia for 3 weeks. Gee, I'm Gonna Miss You. That's a nice song. Graham Chapman. And from Queensland originally, May 1968, they were trying to, EMI was grooming up to become a replacement for Normie Paddlesrow. Yep, but never quite happened. But nevertheless, it was a nice song, and we played it here on your local Great Lakes FM. It was a number one song in Queensland, incidentally. So there you go. All right, 29 after 4, right here at your local Great Lakes FM. What else have we got coming up? Oh, we got a beauty. Tony Orlando and Dawn are coming up next from a song that came out in 1973, not that long ago.
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0: Melanie Makes Me Smile. That's a good song. That's from a band that known as The Strangers out of 1970. Good track. And before that, Old Man Emu, that was his first big hit, from Corangan, Victoria. Singer, songwriter, TV host, conservationist, you name it, he did it all. 50 albums he did, and 28 guitars, he's done it all. Sold over 5 million records, and these days he lives in a property in the Gold Coast hinterland. His name, John Williamson. That was his first big hit out of July 1970. And The Bandit by Eddie Barclay and his orchestra, a French musician and band leader, was from a Brazilian movie. And say, has anybody seen My Sweet Gypsy Rose? Well, have you? Dawn, featuring Tony Orlando. And that was out of July 1973. All right, it's 17 to 5 here at your local Great Lakes FM. Coming up, our foreplay, as we look at the four biggest hits, four of the 20 biggest hits of 1974. And you may be surprised with some of them. Might be a little bit rocky this time in the morning, but nevertheless, they're four popular ones, so don't go away.
1: 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Hope to see you then.
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Osmosis, South African band. The song was recorded and produced there. The song was, well, that was their biggest charting success internationally, and notably it only reached number two here in Australia, and after their only hit, it was part of the song that we could really call a one-hit wonder. And there she goes, Susie Q, Susie Quattro, and a rock singer, played Leather to Scuderio in Happy Days. You remember that, in 1977. And she made her way on the Australian charts in 1973 with Can the Can. And she charted 15 hits here, and Devil Gate Drive charted number two and was the 14th most popular song in 1974. So there you go. Carl Douglas, yep, he was Jamaican-born, raised in California, hit our charts in 1974 with Kung Fu Fighting. And in 74, Kung Fu was all part of the 70s, yep. Popular TV series and movies, Bruce Lee, Jeff Lee, Jackie Chan, Chuck Norris, all had sporting popularities with their Kung Fu Fighting, and it was all part of the scene in the 70s. And Carl had a follow-up to that. His only other hit was Dance the Kung Fu. There you go. Sweet, a rock and roll band from England. Brian Connolly, lead vocalist, and it was 14 charting songs they had here in Australia, and top 40, yes, all those, and that was a cover of the Joey D and the Starlighters 1962 hit. The song was part of the 1974 top 20 best-selling hits. So there they are, four of them, four of the best of the 20. And we had She Didn't Remember My Name, Devil Gate Drive, Kung Fu Fighting, and Peppermint Twist. And there you go, our foreplay for the hour. Coming up the next hour, we got a double. Yep, certainly have. And it'll be the Rolling Stones from their 25th album. And we'll feature two of their singles that's just been released. So get ready for that in the next hour, right here at your local Great Lakes FM. It's BJ Thomas, and Hooked on a Feeling.

0: there, the Beatles, all right. That was recorded in Germany and produced by Bert Kampfert. It's number 10 hit here in Australia. Cry for a Shadow, May 1964. And June 2017, not that long ago, two great singers, ex-Fleetwood Mac, Lindsey Buckingham and the late and great Christine McVie. And it was a number 20 hit in the US and number 5 in the UK. And it was called Red Sun from their self-titled CD, which was released in June 2017. When a boy in your arms is a boy in your heart. And Cliff Richard did When a Girl in Your Arms is a Girl in Your Heart. So that's Connie Francis' version, and Cliff did the follow-up to it. And it was out of November 1961. Atlanta, Georgia, soul singer, songwriter, discovered from one of the greats, Otis Redding, discovered Arthur in 1965. The song was written by Arthur Conley, Sam Cooke and Otis Redding, paying tribute to some of the great soul singers. And that was out of March 1967. 17 after 5 here at your local Great Lakes FM. Sunday morning it is. Welcome along to the show. We're here until 6, and then Greg comes along with his program from 6 through until 10. Dusty Diamonds of Country with Greg Hayes. So get ready for that. But before we go any further, we better do an update on the weather. The Bureau says cloudy, high chance of showers in the north, medium chance elsewhere. Winds southwesterly, 15 to 25 kilometres, tending south to southeasterly at 20 to 30 kilometres in the morning, then tending south to southwesterly, 15 to 20 kilometres in the evening. Daytime temperatures, well, they're up between 13 and 19. And don't forget, the Bureau reminds us that large and powerful surf conditions are expected to be hazardous for coastal activities such as rock fishing, swimming and surfing. So if you're out there today, take extra careful. Yep, be extra careful. Macquarie Coastal Waters forecast, Smoky Cape to Seal Rocks, strong in morning current from Macquarie Coast and cloudy with medium chance of showers. Southeasterlies up to 25 knots, reaching up to 30 knots north of Cloudy Head during the morning and afternoon. 1.5 to 2.5 metres seas. First swell easterly, 3 metres. Second swell southerly, around 1 metre. Tides, the next tide will be a low tide at 6 o'clock this morning, 0.28 of a metre, and high tide 12:15 this afternoon, 1.24 metres. Tomorrow, yep, you're going to be partly cloudy, 11 to 19. Tuesday, 10 to 20, partly cloudy. Then sunny days, Wednesday and Thursday. Wednesday, 9 to 20, and Thursday, sunny, 8 to 20. Currently still fairly mild, I suppose you could say. Not real cold. 12 degrees, feels like 10, with the wind making it feel cooler. Winds from the south at about 11 kilometres, and gusts up to 18. 84% relative humidity. The barometer fairly steady, 1,030 hectopascals. First light this morning, 6:21. Total daylight, 10 hours and 17 minutes. And if we reach our top today of 20 degrees, that'll be still average, 4 above average for this time of year. So things are looking reasonably good for winter, aren't they? Not overly cold. They were cold when we told you about it yesterday, but the Bureau's done their updates, and it's going to be a little bit warmer than we first told you. I think the lowest was 3 degrees yesterday, and the lowest we have in the coming week is going to be 6 degrees. So it's not bad. It's 5:20 here at your local Great Lakes FM.
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0: Francis Lai, French composer and conductor, had only two hits. That was one of his biggies, November 1966, Man and a Woman. And the Ark Rock Band, yes, started off with Danny Lane, replaced by Justin Hayward and also Johnny Lodge. And that was from the album Days of Future Past, written by Justin Hayward. And that was one of their biggies, wasn't it? Nights in White Satin, classic hit out of 1972. It was originally released in 1967. But there it is, great song. And before that, Sweetin' Nothin', December 1959. She was a beauty. They called her Little Miss Dynamite, and that was her hit. And before that, Tiny Bubbles, love that song, from well, he was the ambassador of Hawaii, really. His name is Don Ho. He signed up with Frank's label, Reprise, and had a couple of hits, but that was probably his biggest, Tiny Bubbles, and actor as well. And what else can we tell you? He also had great success in Las Vegas, but Hawaiian-born too. So there he is, Don Ho. 25 to 6 here at your local Great Lakes FM on this Sunday morning. We're going to take you back, how long? 95 years. And the song they were singing, 95 years, might surprise you, but it's coming up after these. Don't be alarmed, because it's from one of the greatest talents of American history. So get ready for it. Coming up after these.
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0: taking you back to 1959 from Detroit, Michigan. Rhythm and blues singer and actress named Della Reese. And the song was number 2 in the US in September 59, Don't You Know. And there's a rainbow round my shoulder as we take you back 95 years ago. He was one of the great popular entertainers in American history. Born in Russia, raised in Washington, D.C., we're talking about Al Jolson. That song in 1928 in October was a number one hit for 2 weeks. Would you believe he had 91 U.S. hits? 23 of them went to number one. That's how good he was. Died at the age of 66 in 1950. A real talent, Al Jolson. All right, talking about talents, it's 17 to 6 here at your local Great Lakes FM, just for old time's sake. Here on a Sunday morning. Good to have your company. Now, the album is their 25th studio album. We're talking about the Rolling Stones, Mick and the Boys. The album Foreign Tongues. 2 singles have been released from the album, and we'll play both of them after these, so don't go away.
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There it is. It's called Foreign Tongues, and that's the second single released from it. It's called Rough and Twisted, and the first single, it's In the Stars. And it's interesting, the band has Steve Winwood being a guest, Paul McCartney's a guest. Also, they had a track that featured the late and great drummer of them, Charlie Watts, and prior to his death. The new single charted and debuted number one on the UK singles chart and number 10 in the US. Rough and Twisted was the second single from the album. All their global releases, live performances and LPs and official compilations, the band has put out well over 100 album packages throughout their six-decade career. So they did pretty well, didn't they? The Rolling Stones there. And you heard it just for old time's sake here on your local Great Lakes FM. Got time to squeeze this? Why not? This is the Hollies, Long Cool Woman in the Black Dress.

Great band, huh? The Hollies and Long Cool Woman in the Sexy Black Dress. Oh, I'll just put that word in there. July 1970. Good song. Number two in the US. Number two in the UK. And also New Zealand was number two. So they did pretty well. Well, that's about it from us today. Hope you enjoyed the show. We'll be back to do it all again same time next Saturday. Have a great day. Weather-wise, not too bad. So stick around. We've got some more to come. Stick around because we've got Greg Hayes coming in after the news with Dusty Diamonds of Country. Have a happy day. Take care. Bye for now.

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1: Good morning, I'm Nelson Scott.
2: The US military has announced its first troop deaths from direct Iranian fire since the opening days of the Middle East conflict. Two service members have reportedly been killed and one is missing after an attack on a base in Jordan. The escalation brings the total number of American troops killed in the conflict to 16, with more than 430 wounded. Financial experts are raising the alarm as the Iran war's renewed escalation enters its second week. Despite being well below their highs, global uncertainty is threatening to send oil prices above $100 a barrel. AMP Chief Economist Shane Oliver says if the conflict doesn't cease, the global economy will suffer.
3: Obviously, uncertainty remains very high around what will happen in the Middle East. With the oil price, Strait of Hormuz remains blocked. There's a cycle of escalating attacks between the US and Iran.
2: An Australian man is in US immigration detention after being arrested by ICE agents. The Department of Homeland Security confirmed it attempted to detain Phu Nguyen over a visa violation at Las Vegas International Airport, but aborted the attempt when a crowd of onlookers intervened. Authorities say the 57-year-old was arrested the following day in Los Angeles and he remains in custody. Investigators in Laos say a lack of evidence means they won't lay serious charges over the methanol poisoning deaths of two Australian teenagers. Holly Morton Bowers and Bianca Jones died in 2024 after drinking tainted alcohol at a hostel. The owner of a distillery has been charged with selling food harmful to health and operating illegally. But Lao police claim they can't legally prove what caused the girl's death because no autopsies were carried out. A man has died and another is fighting for life after a three-vehicle crash in the state's northwest. Paramedics pronounced a 57-year-old death at the scene at the Oxley Highway near Tamworth, while a 69-year-old was airlifted to hospital. Two occupants of the third vehicle were not injured. And a Guinness World Record has been set for the most people performing a dad stance simultaneously, with 380 Australians gathering in Sydney to reach the milestone. Led by Olympic gold medalist Stephen Bradbury, participants wore their finest dad-inspired attire and held the iconic pose for 30 seconds. Bradbury says there was some conjecture over the official dad stance.
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2: Checking sport, the Raiders have taken a bittersweet 34-24 win over the Rabbitohs in Canberra. The Bulldogs squashed the Tigers 32-0 at Accor Stadium, while the Warriors took a 2012 home win against the Dragons. The Wallabies have given coach Joe Smith the perfect send-off with a 57-10 Nations Championship win over Italy. And England and France are preparing to battle it out for third place in the FIFA World Cup. That's the latest. I'm Nelson Scott.
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2: And a very good morning. We're broadcasting from our Mile Studios here in Buller Dealer, where it's 15 degrees in the studio at the moment. And we're headed for a top of 19 degrees and partly cloudy. And high chance of showers in the north, a medium chance elsewhere. Winds south to southwesterly, 15 to 25 kilometres an hour, tending south to southeasterly, 20 to 30 k's an hour in the morning, then tending south to southwesterly, 15 to 20 k's in the evening. Okay, and it's pretty much the same as around the Foster Tuncurry area. Going for a top of 19 today and partly cloudy. And Monday, partly cloudy and 20 degrees, pretty much the same. Tuesday, partly cloudy and 21. So that's what's happening weather-wise, folks. And yes, at the moment, so let's have a look at the Macquarie Coastal Waters forecast, Smoky Cape to Seal Rocks. The winds are southeasterly, 15 to 25 knots, reaching up to 30 knots north of Port Macquarie during this morning and early afternoon. The sea's 1.5 to 2.5 metres. The first swell is an easterly at 3 metres. The second swell is southerly around a metre. And, they say 50% chance of showers. I've also got a report saying 30% chance of showers, folks. So maybe a shower. High tide at 10 minutes past midday at 1.34 metres and a low coming in at 5.51 this evening. That is the weather at this present time, so not a bad sort of a day, a bit cloudy and 19 degrees basically. So that is what's happening. 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
2: And a very good morning and welcome to Dusty Diamonds of Country. We've got some great country music memories for you and some newer stuff as well as we go through till 10 o'clock this morning. Enjoy.

That was Tom Maxwell. And everything that glitters is not gold. How true is that? Sounds like a sad story, doesn't it? He's left out there with a kid and doesn't hear from the mother even on her birthday. It's awful. Yeah, everything that glitters is not gold. That's the closest I've ever listened to that song. It's, from Tom Maxwell. He does some great stuff. 12 minutes past 6 o'clock in the morning, here we are. And you up and about? Or listening to the radio in bed? Yes, it was getting harder to get out of bed these mornings, although it wasn't such a cold night last night. Not like it's been, previous days. It was a bit warmer, so it wasn't too bad this morning. Here's a song by Alison Forbes. It's called Broken Radios. I hope your radio's not broken, and you're listening to Dusty Diamonds of Country on Great Lakes FM 101.5.

0: Alison Forbes, Broken Radios. Yeah, pretty well produced song, that one. Got the bar report here if you're thinking of going out. Just talking to Dennis up there at Foster Search and Rescue, and the barometer's sitting on 1029, 17 degrees at the moment there. The winds are strong, and it's the swell is about getting up to about a metre, and he said that there's pretty strong winds are forecast for today. If you're going out, it's going to be a little bit unpleasant. So he thinks that most people have stayed in bed this morning because there's no one out there. Nobody's logged in to go out there. So, and about a 30% chance of showers out there, but he doesn't think it's going to rain out there today. Thanks. Good on you, Dennis. So he doesn't think it's going to rain, but it could. So it's not the ideal day to go out there, he said. So there we go. That's what's happening up there if you're thinking of going out over the bar. It's 17 minutes past the hour of 6 a.m.
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0: Thank you very much. Well, we've got something from Jeff Brown, the long, lanky guy, and he's going to sing about a young Jillaroo. A Jillaroo is not a term you hear these days much. Not in these parts, but Jillaroo and Jackaroos. They call them ringers mostly. Young Jillaroo and Jeff Brown, not a bad song too from Jeff.

Young Jillaroo from Jeff Brown. At 21 minutes past the hour of 6 a.m. in the morning. How are you this morning? Going all right? Yep, up for a Sunday. Not going to be too bad, is it? Sunday, 19 degrees, partly cloudy. Might even get the washing dry. It's been a bit difficult. I had to drive down to Newcastle yesterday and to back, and it was not pleasant driving. It was, especially on the way down there, it was a very heavy rain. And coming back was on and off. Makes it difficult when you're driving. It's not pleasant. You've got to be very, very careful. Here's Adam Harvey with a song called Someone Else's Dream. Here we go. I've known.

Words of wisdom there from Adam Harvey. It's no life living someone else's dream. No, you've got to dream your own dreams. You've got to live your own dreams, don't you? It's 26 past six and listening to Great Lakes FM, Dusty Diamonds of Country. What's for breakfast this morning? It's Greg's on toast here. So till 10 a.m. and hope you have a good day today. Here's Stonewall Jackson with a country music classic. It's about Waterloo.

every dog has his day. Waterloo. My son lives in Waterloo. Not the Waterloo he's singing about. Yeah, he lives down there in Waterloo in Sydney. He loves it. I mean, that's those areas like Waterloo down there in Sydney now are unrecognisable from what they were, say, 30 years ago. They were all, it's all industrial through there in Sydney and in Waterloo. And just next to Waterloo, then down towards the airport from there. And Mascot, those areas, they've taken on a whole different look, very residential these days, units mostly. And, yeah, but he loves it. He said, you get on two train stations within walking distance. He goes straight down to Circular Quay within a couple of minutes. And, he's good, and he works in the city, so construction. So he's very, very happy down there in Waterloo. Yep. Okay, I hope you're easing into the day on this Sunday. That's what we do on Sundays, don't we? Well, most people. And some people got to get up and go to work, like me. But here's an old country music classic as well. But it's nicely done by a lady called Eva Cassidy, and it's the Tennessee Waltz. She's got a beautiful voice, this lady.

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1: It is 15 degrees in the studio here at Buller Dealer, and it's 12 degrees outside. I know where I'd rather be at the moment. And, yep, we're going for a partly cloudy day of 19. Partly cloudy tomorrow, too, at 20 degrees, and partly cloudy on Tuesday at 21 degrees. Seem to be getting warmer as the week goes on. So that's what's happening there. But on the Macquarie Coastal Waters forecast, Smoky Cape to Seal Rocks, the winds are southeasterly, 15 to 25 knots, reaching up to 30 knots north of Port Macquarie during this morning and early afternoon. Seas 1.5 to 2.5 metres. The first swell, it's an easterly at 3 metres. Second swell, around a metre. And, yep, cloudy. And, well, 30% chance of showers. It's a high tide at 10 minutes past midday at 1.34 metres and a low coming in at 5.51. That's the low tide. So that's what's happening weather-wise, folks. It's pretty much the same up in Port Macquarie, Foster Tuncurry, as it is down here in Buller Dealer. And it is 26 minutes to the hour of 7 o'clock.
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Graham Connors. His writing is really sings about where he's at, and where he's at is in Queensland. So, you know, a little further north each year and all those songs, and he sings a lot about his family history and, well, he basically sings about the things he sees around him, doesn't he, as Slim did.

Yes, you're listening to Dusty Diamonds of Country here on the Great Lakes FM. Every Saturday, Greenie's in with Keeping It Country from 6 a.m. till 10, and I'm here on a Sunday with Dusty Diamonds. Okay, what have we got for you? We've got the Pigram Brothers from Broome in Western Australia with Saltwater Cowboy.

The Big Broom Brothers singing about the saltwater cowboys, very much about Broome. Broome is an old Japanese pearl diving town, and if ever you get a chance to get there, we've got family up there. We were there by three years ago now. Gee, it seems like last year. And you go around to the museum, and it's fascinating. About, or it's mostly all about the history of Broome and the history of the Japanese pearl divers that came there and had a big influence on the town. Even in that song, you can hear him sing Sayonara and all that. It's the Japanese influence on the town. And, yeah, Broome, a fascinating place. It's different, very, very different. It's very hot most of the time. Nice down there in Cable Beach at sunset. Beautiful. And, yep, right up there in the top in the Kimberley, WA. Here is Bruce Forbes, and one of our mates lives not too far from here, and a song called Laughter in the Hills.

There he was, Bruce Forbes there with Laughter in the Hills. I tell you what, I wonder what it's like outside. I'm just going to slide the window open here and have a listen and have a look and see what's moving out there. Is everyone having a sleep in this morning? I wonder. Let's see. I'll just open this window and have a look outside. Mrs. Kettle's little red rooster's awake. No stopping him. Where does he get the energy? Hey, it's too cold. About 13 degrees out there at the moment, but we'll come back, close the window. Yeah, 15 degrees in the studio here. Here's a local lady, Meryl Reinhardt, and singing about letters from home. Here's Meryl.

I am writing to say, it was my sad duty to bury your husband yesterday. We laid him to rest 100 yards from Hill 60 near Ypres, with a cross

They sent the letter home. That's what used to happen. Yes. She sings about Flanders, Belgium. My granddad was there fighting for Australia and in the forces. He came back, thank God. You know, I wouldn't be here otherwise. And, yeah, injured in Gallipoli, then over in Belgium. And, yeah, he made it back and raised a family, had seven kids and a farm. Soldier settlement property in Western Australia. Yep, Holding the White Line is a song now coming up from Rod Williams. And noticed some truckies yesterday on the road as I went to Newcastle. Most of them, I would say, are very, very responsible and very good drivers. Except for, he wasn't a truckie, but some fool I saw driving down in the rain yesterday in Newcastle. My God, P-plater. And driving like a man possessed. I thought, you fool, you know. You just shake your head when you see them doing stupid things on the road. It's a very safe, unsafe place most of the time, let alone in the blinding rain. Well, this one's called Holding the White Line from Rod Williams from Brisbane.

0: No child should miss out on what they need because of poverty. 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
3: Good morning, I'm Nelson Scott. Hopes of renewed talks between the US and Iran are depleting after the nations exchanged a seventh consecutive night of airstrikes. An Iranian negotiator says Tehran has officially suspended its commitments after a month-old interim deal with the US. The escalation has placed further strain on the shipping Strait of Hormuz, sending global oil prices above $86 a barrel. The federal government says it's deeply frustrated authorities in Laos have failed to lay homicide charges over a mass methanol poisoning. The owner of a local vodka distillery faces minor charges for illegal operations, which could mount to as little as 3 months in jail. Officials claim they don't have sufficient evidence to lay more serious charges of the deaths of Australian teens Bianca Jones and Holly Morton Bowes because an autopsy was never carried out. An Australian man is facing deportation from the United States after being detained by immigration officials over an alleged visa breach. 57-year-old Fu Nguyen was arrested in Los Angeles after filming confrontation with ICE agents the day before at Las Vegas Airport. The Australian Department of Foreign Affairs and Trade says it's making urgent inquiries into the case and stands ready to provide consular assistance. Federal police have arrested four people in the past month over threats against politicians and a foreign embassy. The latest operation saw a 47-year-old man charged with using a carriage service to threaten to kill a politician, while another man was arrested for sending threatening voice messages to parliamentarians. Both face jail time and are scheduled to face court next month. Pauline Hanson has wrapped up her European trip by addressing a political conference in London. While the One Nation leader received a standing ovation at the event, the auditorium was less than a quarter full for her speech. Senator Hanson used the address to criticise Australia's multiculturalism and current immigration levels. A wave of Ukrainian drone attacks has sparked fires and prompted medical evacuations in Russia. The aerial assault targeted two distribution warehouses belonging to an online Russian retailer, killing eight people and wounding more than 60. The New South Wales Police Commissioner will take part in an icy plunge in support of the Special Olympics. 26 events are being held across Australia to raise funds for athletes living with intellectual disabilities and autism. Mal Lanyon will delve into the water at Barangaroo and says he's proud to be taking part.
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3: Checking sport, round 20 of the NRL has so far seen the Raiders beat the Rabbitohs 34-24, the Bulldogs squashed the Tigers 32-0, and the Warriors took home a 2012 win against the Dragons. The Wallabies have secured their first win of the Nations Championship, defeating Italy 57-10, and we're moments away from kickoff in the third place battle at the FIFA World Cup between England and France. That's the latest. I'm Nelson Scott.
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1: Yes, we're broadcasting from our Miles Studios here in Bulahdelah until 10 a.m. this morning with Dusty Diamonds of Country. And let's have a look at that weather. It's 13 degrees outside at the moment in Bulahdelah and 15 degrees here in the studio. And we're going for 19 and partly cloudy. Tomorrow, 20th of July, already, 20 degrees and partly cloudy. Partly cloudy on Tuesday too, with 21 degrees. They say later on in the week it's going to get mostly sunny. So that is something to look forward to. Yes, the Macquarie Coastal Waters forecast is the winds getting up to 25 knots, reaching up to 30 knots north of Port Macquarie during the morning and early afternoon. The seas, 1.5 to 2.5 metres. First swell an easterly at 3 metres and the second swell coming through a southerly around 1 metre. And, high tide at 10 past 12, 1.34 metres, and a low tide at 5.51. So that is what is happening weather-wise, folks.
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He said. 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He said, I turned 65 about 11 months ago.

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I've had a bit to do with old dogs and children, of course, but no, not watermelon wine. I missed out on that one. But old dog, we're looking after a neighbour's dog at the moment, and just for a few days, and he's a character, like little chihuahua, yeah, like a little keg on wheels. On legs, brother, and he's real character. Oh, he did not stir this morning when I got up very, very early, and he was wrapped up in a blanket in the lounge room, and he did not move, or a little tiny move, but he wasn't getting up. No, he was staying in bed. He can't be too silly. He wanted to stay there, nice and warm. Yes. Well, here's a lady. She's going to sing about common sense. You know the old saying, common sense, you know, is pretty hard to find. Yep. Common sense ain't common. And she sings about the life on the land and everything. Tracy Costa, daughter of Stan Costa. Here she is.

0: 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Speaking of memories, here's a blast from the past.
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2: Hello, I'm Rusty Tonsils. A husband had a lot of explaining to do to his irate wife after driving off from a petrol station without her. The man, only identified as Walter, was driving back to Argentina following a holiday in Brazil when he made the error. He went to the men's room after filling up his car, but did not notice his wife was missing when he drove off. His wife, who had been sleeping in the back of the car, went into the shop to purchase some cookies and found her family had departed without her when she returned. The couple's 14-year-old son had also failed to spot his mother was missing as he was playing on his mobile phone in the front seat. Reports say the absent-minded husband drove for about 100 kilometres before he realised his wife was missing and then drove back.
0: Former Breaky host and station manager there, Andrew Farr, with his much-loved character, Rusty Tonsils.
3: Yeah, there it is. Oh, a blast from the past on Great Lakes FM as we celebrate 40 years of broadcasting. And, yeah, a lot of memories there. A lot of memories. Here's Gretchen Wilson, and she sings about a redneck woman.

redneck woman. She sounds like hard work. Here's Garth Brooks. Ooh, how does that sound? Thunder rolls. Thunder rolls, Garth Brooks.

thunder rolls. We don't want any thunder. 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Bit of sunshine would be nice after a few days of rain, though. Here's Marty Stewart, and he's singing about a ghost train. 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
1: Okay, let's have another look at the weather. And outside in Bulladilla at the moment, it's 13 degrees and 15 in the studio, and going for 19 and partly cloudy again tomorrow, and 20 degrees and partly cloudy on Tuesday, 21 degrees later on in the week. The sun will shine, folks. Some good news there. On the Macquarie Coastal Waters forecast, smoke gaped to seal the rocks. We've got winds westerly, southwesterly, up to 25 knots, reaching up to 30 knots north of Port Macquarie during the morning and the early afternoon. Seas up to 2.5 metres. First swell, an easterly, at 3 metres, and the second swell coming in, a southerly, around a metre. And high tide, yes, at 10 minutes past midday at 1.34 metres, and a low tide at 5.51. So, that is what is happening weather-wise, folks. 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
1: Okay, let's have a listen to Mr. Vince Gill. That's a lot of Gilly fans out there. And this one's called Bread and Water.

very popular song, Seven Spanish Angels. Willie Nelson and Ray Charles. Ray Charles, years ago in the 60s, wanted to record a country album. And the record country said, well, the company said, you're crazy. That's not your genre. And he said, I know what I can do. And he talked him into it, and he recorded a country song. Your Cheatin' Heart came out of that album. And a couple of other country things that were successful for him. So he proved them all wrong. Here's Ann Kirkpatrick, and she's come back again.

0: Yeah, she's right on the money. Spot on. Ellen Jackson.
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0: Here comes Ronnie Millsap singing about the Smoky Mountain rain. Good morning.

0: any song. And John Denver's biggest hit, massive it was for him. Merle Haggard's along, and he's got a story to tell us about his grandma.
1: I wrote about my grandma. You know, I guess the thing that I remember most about grandma was her pretty blue eyes and her trembling hands as she served the best baked apple pie I'd ever ate. And it always amazed me how till the age of 75 years, she personally raised her own black-eyed peas and her own turnip greens that the old corner market just couldn't match. But one day the old summer sun just got too much for her and she fell and broke her hip. And after that she seemed to slow down for a while, but bless her heart, she lived to be 93. And it was like she'd lived to see 1,000 years of progress from the horseless carriage through 2 world wars and the first man walk on the moon. But the times in which she lived was not what mattered. It was how she lived it, and that made it all worthwhile.

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Now somehow she reared a decent family out of poverty. And for 70 years she loved the same old grandpa. To me, her passing brought a closing chapter to a way of life that I loved within my heart. I just mean to say I think we owe her something special.

a song about his grandma, Merle Haggard. Beautiful. Okay, it's a minute to the hour of 8 o'clock. It's getting on towards that time, isn't it?

0: 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And Andy in the Morning.
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4: Good morning, I'm Nelson Scott. The US military has confirmed its first troop deaths from direct Iranian fire since the opening days of the Middle East conflict. Two service members have been killed in action and one is still missing after the attack on a base in Jordan. Financial experts are now raising alarm bells as the re-engaged war enters its second week of daily airstrikes. AMP chief economist Shane Oliver says the global economy now hangs in the balance of a potential return to all-out war.
5: Obviously, uncertainty remains very high around what will happen in the Middle East. With the oil price, Strait of Hormuz remains blocked. There's a cycle of escalating attacks between the US and Iran.
4: Investigators in Laos say a lack of evidence means they won't lay serious charges over the methanol poisoning deaths of two Australian teenagers. Holly Morton Bowers and Bianca Jones died in 2024 after drinking tainted alcohol at a hostel. The owner of a distillery has been charged with selling food harmful to health and operating illegally. But Lao police claim they can't legally prove what caused the girl's death because no autopsies were carried out. An Australian man is facing deportation from the United States after being detained by immigration officials over an alleged visa breach. 57-year-old Fu Nguyen was arrested in Los Angeles after a filmed confrontation with ICE agents the day before at Las Vegas Airport. The Australian Department of Foreign Affairs and Trade says it's making urgent inquiries into the case and stands ready to provide consular assistance. Pauline Hanson is facing scrutiny following her two-week European tour, which she described as a fact-finding mission. The One Nation leader drew heavy criticism for recording a podcast with far-right activist and convicted criminal Tommy Robinson. Senator Hanson has defended her attendance at a luxury fashion show in Sicily, with billionaire Gina Reinhart claiming the holiday cost taxpayers nothing. Private and Catholic school fees have reached historic highs across New South Wales, with parents now pouring over $4.5 billion a year into tuition. Adjusting for inflation, the average annual cost per student has risen from $8,000 in 2009 to $15,000 today. Economists say a growing number of schools are now charging more than $50,000 a year. A man has died and another is fighting for life after a three-vehicle crash in northwest New South Wales. Paramedics pronounced the 57-year-old dead at the scene on the Oxley Highway near Tamworth, while a 69-year-old was airlifted to hospital.
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4: Checking sport, the Wallabies have snapped a six-match losing streak with a 57-10 demolition of Italy in the Nations Championship. The victory kickstarts Australia's campaign and ensures head coach Joe Schmidt finishes his tenure on a winning note. In the NRL, the Raiders beat the Rabbitohs 34-24, the Bulldogs squashed the Tigers 32-0, while the Warriors took home a 2012 win against the Dragons. That's the latest. I'm Nelson Scott.
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9: Okay, it's 15 degrees in the studio here at Bulladealer and it's 14 outside, so not much difference. And we're going for 19 and partly cloudy. Partly cloudy again tomorrow. And 20 degrees and 21 on Tuesday. The sun will shine later in the week, folks. So do not fret. The sun will shine again. And Macquarie Coastal Waters forecast, Smoky Cape to Seal Rocks. The winds are southeasterly, up to 25 knots, reaching up to 30 knots north of Port Macquarie during the morning and early afternoon.

0: The sea is 1.5 to 2.5 metres. The first swell, an easterly at 3 metres, and a second swell, a southerly, around a metre. A high tide coming in at 10 minutes past midday at 1.3 metres and a low at 5.51. That's how the weather stands at the moment, folks. 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
0: Well, Kerry Kennedy's not thinking about winter time. He's taking his mind to a summer place with, and he's going to let the time slip.

another man from Dalby in Queensland, Mr. Kerry Kennedy. And he's looking forward to a holiday by the sound of it. Let time slip away. And, yep, I've got some Mary Chapin Carpenter for you right now. And she says she's feeling lucky.

Yeah. Mary Chapin Carpenter and Feeling Lucky. Well, this next man opened every show he ever did with, "Hello, I'm Johnny Cash."

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4: Okie dokie, and I want to play a song now by Slim Dusty called The Boss Man. Well, he was my boss man on the road for many, many years, but it wasn't like that, though. It was like more mates, you know. It was a matey feel on the road. Everybody got along well, and the Slim Dusty show sort of ran like a well-oiled machine. So it wasn't really like the boss, and we're all just mates. It was great. And a lovely time in my life it was. And here he is with the boss man.
5: G'day. 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
1: But he said
0: about the Phantom Bullet.
1: I've hacked freight across the Nullarbor and stock in the Great Northwest. Old mining gear to the Isa, and I

0: Yeah, the boss man. It was a few other things as well, I reckon.
1: Yeah, a little different, that one, isn't it? From the boss man. I never heard Slim do that one on stage, but have heard it before on record. Here's a man. They call him Old Golden Throat. Well, they called a few of them Old Golden Throat, but this man was called the Rolls Royce of country singers. His name was George Jones. A lovely thing called The Cold Hard Truth.

Cold Hard Truth from the, it's a title track from the album, Cold Hard Truth by George Jones. 25 minutes past eight. How's your Sunday morning going? You're having a big breakfast, a big country breakfast maybe, or just a bit of Vegemite on toast? That's really Australian, isn't it? It's Greg's on toast here with Dusty Diamonds of Country. Somebody sent me a message saying, who is Marty Stewart? I played him earlier. Marty Stewart is American, and he was actually playing in Lester Flatt's band, you know, Lester Flatt and Earl Scruggs, when he was a kid. He was a very talented kid, and he was at age 12. He was working professionally, playing mandolin and guitar, and a multi-instrumentalist, singer, songwriter, and he's still going. And here's another track from him called Little Heartbreaker.

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1: Okay, let's have a look. It's 16 degrees in the studio, 14 degrees outside here in Bulahdelah, where we're broadcasting from our Bulahdelah studio, the Miles studio. And partly cloudy day, 19 maximum. And tomorrow, 20 and partly cloudy. Tuesday, 21 and partly cloudy. And then the sunshine will begin, folks, later in the week. And Macquarie Coastal Waters forecast, Smoky Cape to Seal Rocks. Well, the winds are going to reach up to 30 knots north of Port Macquarie during the morning, about 25 knots south of there, and seas 1.5 to 2.5 metres. The first swell is an easterly at 3 metres, and the second swell coming in a southerly around 1 metre, and a high tide at 10 minutes past midday at 1.34 metres, and a low coming in at 5.51. That's how the weather stands at the moment, folks. 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

you gotta love a country girl, Doc Walker. He rocks it, doesn't he? Here's an Australian lady named Gina Jeffrey. She's on radio these days down in the Central Coast, and she's singing about a girl's night out. Sounds like a girl's night out.

Marty Robbins, of course, with El Paso. And what a popular song that was. Long, isn't it? But a good song. It's a story. You follow the story through the song. Here's a man who made a big impact on the music business and lots of other businesses as well. He's a pretty smart cookie, was Jimmy Buffett. And this classic that brought him to the public's attention, Come Monday.

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3: Yeah, thank you very much. We recently, I was down at the Bulladilla Bowling Club down here. I was talking to Ian Green, Greeny, who's on Saturdays with Keeping It Country and has been doing that for as long as we can remember. And, yeah, it was great to catch up with him and have a chat with him. We were talking about Slim Dusty's guitarists. And, of course, Barry Thornton was his first electric guitar player, and Barry influenced a lot of Australian guitar players with the way he played that very simple style, but it had soul, and it just was so compatible with Slim's style. And later on, Lindsay Butler came along and he added his own bit of flair to it, and Lindsay's got a very sweet sound, but he has told me that he was very influenced by Barry. And later on there was Charlie Boyder, of course, Charlie Boyder, and Ian Simpson played guitar for Slim, and as well as banjo. And Jeff Mercer was the last guitarist. They tended to stay there quite some years because they got plenty of work. That's why. And, yeah, they were around for a long time. But he influenced a lot of other guitarists, including this man I'm about to play. His name is Lindsay Waddington. And here he is playing a Slim Dusty classic, By a Fire of Gidgee Coals.

0: John Battle there with Sometime in the 80s. Okay. Time for this.
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2: School has started, but 8-year-old Ava is already trying to catch up. Living in

0: missile and drone strikes. The US Defense Secretary confirmed the fatalities, marking the first time troops have died from direct Iranian fire since March. A top advisor to Iran's Supreme Leader, General Mohsen Rezaei, has issued a warning, saying if the US were to strike back, they can expect a return to all-out war.
1: I declare that both the negotiations and war are over. But if in the next two or three days the Americans continue the war, we will enter a phase of complete offense and destruction.
0: That translation thanks to the BBC. An Australian man is in US immigration detention after being arrested by ICE agents. The Department of Homeland Security confirmed it and attempted to detain Fu Nguyen over a visa violation at Las Vegas International Airport, but aborted the attempt when a crowd of onlookers intervened. Authorities say the 57-year-old was arrested the following day in Los Angeles and he remains in custody. A number of emergency services are threatening to boycott the federal government's new disaster warning system. All mobile phones will receive a test AusAlert notification later this month before the platform is officially launched in October. News Corp reports some first responders won't be using the system because it's incompatible with landlines and the alerts disappear once they're read. Opposition Senator Paul Scar has told Today Labor needs to address the issue prior to the rollout.
2: You're going to make an investment of over $100 million. It's absolutely crucial that every frontline emergency service is using this system. So this is above politics. We've got to get this right.
0: The federal government says it's deeply frustrated after Lao authorities refused to file homicide charges over the methanol poisoning deaths of two Australian teenagers. Despite toxicology reports from a hospital proving Holly Morrison-Bowles and Bianca Jones had lethal amounts of methanol in their blood, local police argue the evidence is legally insufficient. The owner of the distillery the teenager bought the alcohol from is facing minor charges. Researchers have developed a low-cost AI device capable of identifying disease-carrying mosquitoes by the pitch of their buzz. A University of Wollongong team compressed its audio database into a 19-kilobyte chip that runs on batteries without the internet. The prototype operates with over 88% accuracy and is hoped to be used in the fight against malaria.
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0: Checking sport, the Rabbitohs have copped their 8th loss of the NRL season, falling to the Raiders 34-24 in Canberra. Wins also for the Warriors and Bulldogs. The Wallabies have given coach Joe Schmidt the perfect send-off with a 57-10 Nations Championship win over Italy. And American Sam Burns leads the Open Golf Championship at 10 under after round 3. He's two shots ahead of Aussie rival Ryan Fox. That's the latest. I'm Nelson Scott.
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8: Alrighty, it's 16 degrees in the studio here at Bullardeal. A little bit cooler outside, 15, and going for 19 today and partly cloudy tomorrow, 2 and 20, and Tuesday, 21 and partly cloudy. The sunshine will come through about Wednesday, Thursday, beautiful. And, yep, the Macquarie Coastal Waters forecast. Now the winds reaching up to 30 knots north of Port Macquarie during the morning and early afternoon. Seas 1.5 to 2.5 metres. Second swell coming through around 1 metre. Yes, partly cloudy, of course. A high tide at 10. It's 10 minutes past 12 at 1.34 metres. And a low tide at 5.51. So that's what's happening weather-wise. 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
1: They say it's your birthday. 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Wow, where has the time gone? 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

Sam Tillis. Maybe it was you, maybe it was me, maybe it was Memphis. Pam Tillis. Yes, very, very big in the States, Pam Tillis. Here's a man who made a lot of albums or a lot of songs about trucks. And then those truck songs were really big in the 80s, as I remember. And I remember working with this man in the club scene in Sydney. And he was always singing about trucks. And his name was Nev Nichols. I think there's a couple of albums of his with standing there in front of a big rig. And this one's called Rigs and the Road. Nev Nichols.

Yes, mate. This is where country is. Yep. Well, here's Becky Cole, and she's going to sing about the Great Divide. Becky from South Australia.

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6: Oh, yeah, that'd be a great night. Here's David Hammerschlag and a little thing called Take Me to a Country Town. Well, I'm already in one.

Take me to a country town and I'll dream that I'm a star. Dream on, David Hammerschlag. And, I've got a message here on the phone, and Squeaky on his tractor is on the way. He's on the way, so we'll make our way out. So I've got something to play for him too that he may like later. Oh, don't go outside. Grab the cordless mic and we'll move out the door. We'll just go out this way and open the door. What's happening out here? A bit overcast, but not bad. Not too bad at all. Yep. G'day, how are you? Somebody walking past, yep. And he's down the road, is he? Yep. Here he comes. Looking good, mate. How are you, Squeak? Good, yeah, thumbs up, yep, I know. Yeah, you what, mate? I've got to keep the mic away from him because he doesn't want to talk on the wireless. No, I did. He asked me, did I watch the rugby union last night from Perth? Yeah, I did. I'm not a rugby union man. I don't even pretend to understand the rules. I've been in New South Wales for years, and I'm only getting my head around the rugby league rules. But no, I'm an AFL man, you know that. But I did watch it, the first half, because I had to go to bed. I had to get up early, you know that. Yes. No, it was good. They smashed them, didn't they? It was the coach's last crack at training coaching the Wallabies, and he won, at Kiwi. Yes, Mr. Schmidt. Yep. Yeah, good. Yeah, okay, mate. Yeah, thank you. Got the paper for me. And, what's that? That's not an iced coffee. It's a chocolate. Can't get the iced coffee through the Strait of Hormuz. No. Okay, well, yep. Righto. Well, thanks, mate. Thank you very much. And I'll catch you later in the day. And we will catch up. Sure thing, mate. Yep. Go the Knights, he said. Yeah, go the Knights. They're going all right, aren't they? The Knights? Yeah. Righto. Yeah, okay, that's enough. See ya. Okay, mate, bye. Oh, there he goes. Looks like he's been doing a bit of work on the tractor. Yeah. Looks like it's been doing a bit of work. Well, I got just come back inside the studio. And, I've got this song I found, and Squeak, he's got the headset. He can hear me. So, yep, I'll play this one for you, mate. It's called Feed My Tractor. Oh, doesn't sound too good. Oh, here we go. Feed My Tractor.

Wow. McAllister Kemp there and Feed My Tractor. We're going to slow things down a little bit now with Dolly Parton with an old classic. On the wind.

0: Wings of a Dove. Dolly Parton there. I'm going to play a song called They Don't Flick the Finger in the Outback Anymore. Have you ever driven across the Nullarbor and everybody waves to you as you approach them? And everyone does that. They just wave. I first drove across the Nullarbor when I was 19 in a 1963 model Holden with me and three mates. And we went from Perth to Sydney and back. And it was when the Nullarbor wasn't sealed. So it was rough going in the old Holden. But we did it. We got there. Pretty, when I think of it now, I think, gee, pretty sort of gutsy thing to do at the time. And but we had a good time, no doubt, at 19 years old. Wow. And you wave to everyone. So you go, yeah, how you going? And all that. Until I saw one car, he had one of those fake hands stuck on his dashboard and it just waved all the time. I thought, that's cheating. That's not real. You know, you've got to dehumanise the wave. So here's Brendan Radford and they don't flick the finger in the Outback anymore.
1: I've been working day and night, working quite a lot. My eyes were red, my senses dead, my confidence was shot. I was a ticking time bomb, something had to give. So I said to the chief, we need a break, girl, we gotta live. 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Pointed ourselves northwest, up the range and on. And as we followed right beside that old Westlander line, I eventually stopped worrying about what we'd left behind. And as we drove along, I got thinking about my old dad, how we used to drive those country roads when I was a lad. And when someone came towards us, he'd raise his pointer up. And the other bloke would do the same. Safe travels and good luck. So when we got past Dolby, not quite as far as Miles, I raised up my pointer to see if I'd get a smile. Maybe see a finger lift subtly from the wheel, as if to say, you're not out here alone, mate, that's the deal.

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It was different in the outback now. Things had changed indeed. Couple of days later, southeast of Camarwheel, we turned off to Lawn Hill on a road that was unsealed. As the dust cloud came towards us, I flicked to say g'day. A reflex, just a habit, as I heard the missus say.

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6: Okay, here's Nicole Matthews and the Wabash Waltz.

That was Trent Richardson and Run to You. And here's Highway 95 with a little thing called Bartender. Bartender, yeah.

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Well, folks, I've got to run along. And I hope you've enjoyed the music this morning. We'll be back doing it next Sunday from 6 a.m. till 10. In the meantime, you enjoy your weekend and look after each other.